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Okay, how can you move? Okay, a massacre in that. Yeah.

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Jesus! Okay, okay, okay, okay, okay, okay, okay, okay, okay, okay, okay, okay, okay, okay, okay, okay, okay, okay, okay, okay, okay, okay, okay, okay, okay, okay, okay, okay, okay, okay, okay, okay, okay, okay, okay, okay, okay, okay, okay, okay, okay, okay, okay, okay, okay, okay, okay, okay, okay, okay, okay, okay, okay, okay, okay, okay, okay, okay, okay, okay, okay, okay, okay, okay, okay, okay, 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

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Yes, Mira. 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Or check from every. 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
1: 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Yes, Debbie, I had the winner, where obey? 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No, maybe be catch it all. So for me, some menu, a deaf with his amen, some come and confuno a company passe, dear. 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Did you rather be catch it, I mean? Sam may catch it or set will be near you. 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Who your papa? 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Sir, I don't see you come, sir. Ananya, sir. Sir, what your catcher said was in a two yam. Namas, Monsieur Radin, I told you, my young commissioner. Hallelujah.
2: Amen.
1: It is the ancestor who they said, Demo be any what so be them yamia quite so. Obitimi dinin satiempo atene so nan kampeso abaso yam no atum enye bibia boni amonne mudo toso boni amonne mono etoso nene no me no bekom why na di kan ye boni ni wasasi so so baba Ono ni nyame asemu 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A custom phone the atreno because he is struck on for a senior men call for a confono woman who knew him. Womu ye useless, oh, Yamianim, but Yamen call for near precious, oh, Yamen Sam.
4: Oh, Bonsam ye.
1: Hey, any assistant or ya, dear pa. 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
2: Amen.
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2: Yo! Yo! Oh, what did that is, sir? You're the daddy. You're the father. What did that is?
1: Hallelujah.
2: Amen.
1: What did you say? Nanini nane se, asembi ya bebebi ya ube jo mfumu suwatum. 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Men she unkumbi ya. If said the minimum is said, and come, sir, no ordain a union copansem. 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It should be beer. It is so. If I say, sir, only David be dear, see. And I rather say, woe. 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Men ka minipa masra no tema na Kristo sum sa enkomsen empa boni sa ne mai mai no na nipa kwa sori a na bonimfo no osu adifo ne makase no na onipa kwa sori a ema ne ware a abonimfo no osu na enkanya na bae no. 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
0: 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That is why you are still. Wouldn't you know a number, baby? Would you any pay yet? It's in Casamedia Mabahada and Nano Cray, a cheer way, and I'm a crime, a celebrity machine, and Nuya Mienum, Usuno, Nayanga Metime. 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
0: 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Say, Junior, me anymore, a bay phoning to me by Kumpo with Nipaso. 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So I best say, I will so obey you, ye, a warning yamme in some. Babum bay be and when Yamaka say, bay for Kumobi, Mira de Mampenso, we hear a kum, a kum, a kumwa, Yamina de kum nipa, or Semena me kum mina me mankwa. 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It is hope will be as soon as I see so. Soon, amen. Amen.
2: Amen.
0: So, what you say? Soon, amen. 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Call your baby, blow away. You may be catching no. You may be man. I hear. Be a windy crown and your man. I hear. We are no sense already. Who? Me can say about Wabay. Last year, you see a film one that Radima Mundi Abisu or my name. The thrust of Wayne, you know, Mrs. Sin ABC. A Radiman Yadai. Also, a man in region be a quiet dear way or hope. 10 regions, you know. On my mayor, Sadian or region be a Dumja. 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So what you say? Asuma me cano, a yanokre. 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

0: 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Ubiana, what they are pro. Doctor Sima, what they are pro. 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
0: 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Yesu Kristo mo jano.
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2: Oh. We are the renowned Yemen Tafua.
1: Yes.
2: We are the renowned Yemen Tafua.
1: Yes.
2: Yes. Yes.
0: Amen.
1: Amen.
0: Aha, what do you have to say? Ain't you know? You went in through, be a so. onipa biya ntimi nton yam wa bre nyame nsanim onipa biya ni ho tumi biya ni asase so obetimi aton yam because the way I was born paye no me say senye nyame pa na ya ah 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Adia Bechino, co hospital. Now, Doctor Catcher said, why would you know in Sia you move myself chum? Until I know I cost Subi, no, the begum bam. 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Yes, I would the enemy and I ensue. Born out this scene, traditional. 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Ubi na yeno. And yon on a dear, when you're born that will be na yeno. The fearful yina be for. Couldn't if you are one sense your nom. Or call on a man a dear and special. Just when he did, will be a one say, what did he? Ninian answer now your mutton. And you won't know a year ready. Ana yo sa bro hwase na urade ono no okum ono no mankwa ona mani paye bonini o se me na me bo ani frafo me na me bo mum me na me bo asusiefo e tu ti se sane mani nyina ya ne dia ono obi nche na nim nyam jumfum so otum brafom maye boni etia o so ni asase urade kai me sane wa do yetie but Chemi, now the Chemi Bakumpo was your memo 5. Yes, sir. Or the Mawa, Tietie, or the Mawa, first one, a baya. So open in term, maybe 2 weeks in our call, no assignum.
2: Hey,
0: I feel we say, hey, where the I am, Tamododo, hey, Kabayan, come to here to action it, or best I'm sure, and it's so. Or can I say, 2 weeks? Oh, yes, a tomb when I was so quite nice. I'm also there, be me, and go into it. Sha will be a one sheer woman. You hear a feet, Nipper. Kay. A baby, I may be said rather than a ready. Nadia Nipper de Yemen or Metnasia. 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Say, Raddy, ah. Send any party. I don't want too many partners as you say, finish everybody. Who's here? Hallelujah.
1: Amen.
0: Hey, now we know what too many partners are. No, Debbie, as my cousin, I'm going to make a throw. Now, my name is Cassam, said Debbie. Send any passage here, power, what too many partners are adding. Or some of my men can't some in Chiro. The entire many partners are now. 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Tell me, you're many part here. Oh, yes, you say. See, any penny now come once and per moon new and near any idea. No, no. There's some back cancer born in Obisua or not so cancer born so no soon new. You be one pie. 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
3: 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Jesus is here. 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

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Bonnie and now woman. Bonnie be an hour, yeah. It was summa say. Nah, a seminal a buy, you know, a can wakuma. Nah, and what jay sabonin in a to honum. What jay sabonin in a year? Nah, what two an among a baby would do for Francis Quarti Echi. And in Tiano pay. We and yes, some way be saw. We hate anything. And in Tia Brano Swan. Now, also, what friend, what basso and Nano pay? Now, a Sam Portin. Ya, would you for a car, ya, a tall Wakoma so? Now, would jai bonnie? Now, when ya are being such a. Now, and there, what baby dinner chino? And a pay now, so what pay muaka? Eddie, actually, we are singing now. I would you my dear say so. And a pay a radio one cost one, I won't share, and I want your cassipa. 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

0: 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Facebook, TikTok, WhatsApp, and Afi, Instagram, and then YouTube. Nina, Shannon Soma, me say, I will up no soa, no quasam Nina, a boy Juma. And in Ti, wow, bet me about homeward in our download app on Ubiano. Some social media handles in your answer. Oh, one quenya, sir, bet me about room, time be our pibia. Now also, what me, I follow Heaven FM Ghana. Elijah TV and I feel you did for no obey me I follow na chese and sempa de bia Christo e fan so na odibano also what me at the tree na what me abobia tie time bia ope bia and it here na wa share no so 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And opay, what's any panel? And I send me a call at the Amawa. 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
1: Zero two four five four eight eight zero six six. 0245488066. Mandy, a woman in a any radi aye. Mandy, a one coin in a any radi aye. Your tears here, only a radi aye, and they are no pay. Me patcho heaven. Me patcho heaven. Heaven. Patcho one, if you. Me patcho din, baby, I'll free. 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Mercy, I'll pay. My yeti was sida, also. And I'll patcho me also. Me patcho was a pamiento, mercy. And I'll pay as a denina, a Christo, me. But two for young couple, and then I'll pay as a denina, a media. Because only my wife, I am sure. I'll pay a quarter, say, with four, and I am mean, baby, I am crowning them now. They have a funny peer, you know. But in a basket, see any kind.

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1: John me bacho was some into one pay. Then the Christmas.
3: Bacho what's me
1: ka? John was so into pa.
3: Ano pay ye da Christmas.
1: Amen. 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John Pacho down, Kakrama, and why? Amen.
3: No pay done
1: Or
4: say, Yaman, the homing in your radia ye. Now you radi penan of pay, Wamaya, sorry. And any penny on it in your sorry, Nana, Wamaya, sorry. Now come home, you would ya. Now you touch it, Christo, son of pay yet, Danasio Christo. And of pay a Dawasi and Sandra. You catch it, Christo, so of course one only in any. Sansa, Indian in Anno, no one is seno. And of pay on show D for Francis Quartin. Never I didn't show the four Bama Messi Quartin. And I knew no admire for Radio Shaman or pay heaven. Oh,
1: Anna, yep, a Radio Shaman, so heaven.
5: Ewan, yep,
1: the Pacho would be baby out free. My dinner,
5: did they call?
1: Mama, I was in the Christmas, you know, pay.
5: Oh, no pay near can't say I said, I am comfort and camera day. Or say, no pay your man, your homing, yet. There are homing with your money, and I know pay near can't say I said, I'm kind of you. I hear my
1: Mary, my auntie was that. Amen.
6: Now my uncle, a cranny, and he paid the other party. But my father, boy, a cranny, and he paid the other bank. I'm a woman, he answered.
1: That's right.
6: A brother, the cranny, and inquire fast, I do. If you won't pass on. I can't say, I said, don't count. I mean, by my alien count, I mean, uncle, I see any cabin at the man of pain. And that was it.
1: Amen. Mama Radin Shawan, so heaven. Lydia, Mama, dear, whom you are, and you are radia.
6: Amen.
1: Me chow down hoka kramaye, why? 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
0: Odin babi a ofre free.
1: Me free free in touch was your friend Mama Esther.
0: Mama Esther mepa chow me into wanna pay.
1: And I no pay the Christmas.
0: Amen.
1: Oso so boa for na no pay that was say. Hey, Rade, why you be a my we are singing? I can't come on my Ghana. Why you would you focus here? We are my aim or the home home in a crack. I a cheap. Am I a beside there? I had the engine up the moa. The whole priest I cast after that come on Rade. And I'm not paying any pain. And I'll show you. Now, sir, Rade was so mad. The woman in any radia and that's what he meant. I mentioned me here, Radia, and it's a homey woman. I said, don't come with me. I said, don't come with me.
0: Amen. Already shall also. Me patch heaven.
2: Patch of heaven, yes.
0: Udi, baby, I'll free free on a pay.
2: Patch of me, the mampo kia. And I'll get free the mampo.
0: Okay. Mampo kia on a pay was for me and you.
2: You are no pay, dear. If you ask the death, any idea you need in good jacket, dear, and you know, and you know, and that Christ too. You love me a mobile, my uncle die, or cry, uncle. Or did not but a pan of 2 years of a boy. Not yet 3 years, one coming here with the story. No boy and Jim of the day. A cup of the day, I mean, I am a dear.
0: If
2: them at the time of May, you see a story, I am saying, but about the year so old May, you know. A cup of Christy, a dowasty, a dowasty, a dowasty. And okay, Christy won't show me now. Papa, I'm a Christy, show me.
0: Heaven. Yepe, me pacho heaven. Heaven. Debbie.
2: Heaven.
0: Me pacho heaven. Odi babi a ofre free.
2: Me sister ma so efe ma hukundo.
0: Mama me pacho was yin ti wano pe yi.
2: Pacho, me da uva nasi enano pe yi. Mama ma sorry.
0: Amen. Aradin shawon so. Me pacha o heaven.
3: One day, Paul, a woman.
0: Christa, don't make a show, baby, I'll free free.
3: Your friend is Sister Diana, I'm going to see the apple ready.
0: Okay. Me pacho me into one pay.
3: I'm not paying for your day, right?
0: Amen.
3: So I am not doing mobile. What's your answer? At the party, you're going to die so you're not so disquieted. You need to come for your father to die. Now, so the Naka Bank is not at the end of the school. What's your answer? What's your answer? My the part young woman has said, yeah, because I think there was sick. Yes, there was the answer. Yes, there was the answer. After that, yeah, come on, when you didn't see, amen.
0: Amen. Radisha, pass out, Frey. Heaven.
4: Yes, I said, I'm going to go.
0: Would you be out, Frey? Yes, I
4: said,
0: Lydia, I'm going to pay my interview today also. Lydia, I'm going to pay my interview. Oh, Debbie. Lydia, baby, I want to maintain one can. What are my sign frail? Why? Hey, baby, Gina, heaven.
5: What's your one?
0: Odin, baby, I'll free free. Mama, I'm a pay. You're that Christian, I say. My interior.
5: No, I'm a pay.

0: heaven.
1: How are you?
0: Good evening, baby. How are you? Free. Mama, I'm going to tell you. I'm going to tell you. You're the Christmas.
1: I'm not saying, me, woman. Me, Kasha. Nobody. It's a little bit than I say. So, woman, I need one, dear. One day, woman. One mama, Nancy. One mama, Kasha. Because I. Yes, they see a wire money. Miss Democra, woman,
0: Amen. Mama, I already shout so free bus. So me patch your heaven.
2: Patch your heaven, you too.
0: Udi, baby, how free free?
2: Patch your heaven, the land, and you can't feel the mind.
0: Me patch your also, I'll pay my into a sida.
2: I'll pay you, and I'll cook on us.
0: Amen.
2: I am.
0: Mefia, anopei, maintio.
3: And then the same, the same, I was saying, I couldn't buy the moon now, who are crying to me. And I was saying, it was there about Coma, Abu Sulu, Jedia, O Connor, the Bemo. And I was saying, oh, yes, it is the demo. Amen.
0: Amen. A radish shop, me watch your heaven.
1: The one, I told
0: you, baby, I'll free free.
1: Nana, Benny, I'll go do that.
0: Nana, I'll pay my angel, you're not Christmas.
1: And I tell me the Christmas say, and one cross on qua, bumbles on qua, the year, and you mob or dear woman. And I tell my cafe Christo, why you must know, it's unfair. And you mean I'm who I did be out with me one for fee, and my dear chimney, and I'm not so for the chin and me, no dear dinner more for fire, may your bear maybe your bomb go by. Christo, I'm a permit that was say, and you know, and I say, and come. And I didn't say before quite
0: the bush in DHF4, and they have some power suffering now. Marco Kogana, and I have no. Ahana,
4: yep, I radish out. May patch your
0: heaven. Patch your honey, too. Would you be out free?
4: I'm patch your because free against the day the cobra.
0: Cobra and patch your main to Anopay.
4: Anopay, the Ophidian Pon, Yakupo, and I said, and I demand.
0: Amen.
4: Trust him making kind. And there's one of my home and inquired to me. Cassa, my Yakoba, the Asadaka Semirati.
0: Amen.
4: If I'm familiar, I'm sorry.
0: No question,
4: India, or my dear chin. I may have been if I say, I die or your mother.
0: Okay.
4: Okay.
0: I'm not sure.
5: Mammy,
0: who was one of paying to you?
5: I'm a paying you again, Munyam Mel Raji.
0: Amen.

0: No, my Framaqua, my Homia in Chiaca. And what do you mean, son, a homie, a woman? You need to find a lonesome. I don't say, rest yet, my ship.
1: Amen.
0: So I am Framaqua. Thank you, a car. Cabra, who look at the end, come in the other side. Who have you known coming to Columbia? That's what you are doing, and quite a lady. Let that was it. Let that was it. You are here come for showing me now. Something from all we are seeing, which we may not. Yes, it is. You show on a pay come for, and when I'm coming, so kind of what we are, and I pay a radio training you for. No, show my mercy, so, or by seconds, yeah, almost the Jimmy Park, and I'm already almost the Jimmy Pump and them, and then I'm behind him. And you show on a pay. Heaven, oh.
1: Na yepe mama radin shower sopa. 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
3: Yeah.
2: Now, on point to sign up.
3: A radiadum. Rational also.
2: Christa Adam man up. Miss me who ye pa minya.
3: Yeah, that Christas.
2: Aye, and Friday.
3: Sure.
2: Kwaku yung room. Yeah, that Christas. And up. So the way am I?
3: As a dani die. Ye be koswa dia ma Christu. 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
1: 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And so, deaf for Francis Quarton and Tonin, sir. 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
0: Mami, I don't know what down hook a crab my way.
5: Say, do you say what? Yeah, somehow, Nipanaka. Na won't you Nipan outside your room? Say, or see my young boy, it's in a yabo, and say, Radia, the abo, I saw them in the shrine. We see my young boy within Yabebo, and this time, see, eh, it's not just a dear million, and you didn't uncle for no fell. And say, Mammy, you machine. It's okay, I could see, say. Hey, the old man, what did you say? Moon, your way, and moon, maybe. But what's your moon? It was a few examples, you say. But who were these days? Who could give you, who came on for not a scat is here? A good point, you'll make you welcome. I didn't see on the two well of one.
0: Okay.
5: And this has some lock time, the young machine, and mammy, you think. My son, I'm not going to bed, and maybe it would be fresh.
0: Okay.
5: And see me some heat to me.
0: Oh, hey, Tina, no, Mama, I'm riding sharp, I'm not a pay self for a bus. So, me patch your heaven, Debbie. Heaven. Heaven. 0244880066 0501322214 and I'm 0501322216. Me patch your heaven. Heaven. Heaven.
4: Hello,
0: I'm here, Phil. How are you, baby?
4: I'm here, Peter. I'm here, Peter. I'm here, proper.
0: I'm here, Peter. I'm here, Peter. What's your name? Anything?
4: I'm here, Peter. I'm here, Crusade.
0: Okay.
4: I'm here, Bogus.
0: Mm-hmm.
4: I'm here, Peter. I'm here, Peter.
0: Okay. 0501322216 Obetimi afre na anopai woso wo de wo de aba wo hit and say me ba cho heaven
4: woso wo de wo de
6: hello heaven
0: oh han de pe wudin ba bia ofre fre
6: ba cho na fre haru na mekafa fre wenchi
0: me ba cho me ti anopai wo hit and say asembe na so ti ya obedi odi fo na chi me ba cho yenti o
6: Pacho, you hint me and a penny say, a summer, you see, Papa and Chenna say, Adam for Obi of Fanam for Enco Heaven. Now, you know, Clemens said, not me pen now for some year. Now, Brana, I'm a yet now for some, let me give one of the name cheerful to us for thing. Now, let's say, Papa can't ask him, I'm young Chino, which can hold every now for some cheap, now and then. Me baby papa chino me jan nampo semno me bibia ekoyie ma menti me ho ntine se obia enyan nampo semati heaven o
0: aha ne pe me pa cho heaven heaven 0245488066 0501322214 me pa cho heaven heaven Heaven. Heaven. Heaven. Heaven. Heaven. Heaven. Heaven. Heaven.
7: Heaven.
0: Heaven. Heaven. Heaven. Heaven. Heaven. Heaven. Heaven. Heaven. Heaven. Heaven. Heaven.
7: Heaven. Heaven. Heaven. Heaven. Heaven. Heaven. Heaven. Heaven. Heaven. Heaven. I don't know.
8: in the on the hip.
3: All right.
8: Mm. Papa.
3: Amen.
8: Amen.
3: Radisha Sofre Basso 0245488066 0501322214. Mepacho Heaven. Heaven. Heaven. Debbie. Mepacho Heaven. Udin Babi Alfrefi. Maybe I try to pay me into you. I send Ben also to you. I hate you while video deep for Nachi. Yet you.
8: I send a message.
3: Okay. Me about your heaven. Heaven. 0501322214 0501322216 0245488066 Also, bet me a friend. I don't pay. What can? What do? Me about your heaven. Heaven. Heaven.
9: Awaare
3: pe. Ni babia ofrefi.
9: Me din di comfort me ka fa fun kejeji.
3: Me ba choye ti wa no pay. Then also ti ya, obedi odi for na chi.
9: Ah. Me head no say. Me kwa sorry ka. O ma wu mi to asali me but. Man ti say.
3: Me ba cho heaven.
9: Wa e kemo mevi.
3: Heaven.
9: I don't know.
3: Mama and Pacho, Odin, Babi, how free for you?
9: Mama, I'm going to die in a chair. I'm free for Kokofu and Kichim.
3: Mama, I don't pay my interview or hate anything.
9: Yo, Mama, I don't hate anything. I don't know if I can say. Okay, I say.
3: Pacho, Doom Radio, no my and why? Doom Radio, no my and why? Hey, Mama, feedback. Doom no my and I to us, why?
9: Yo. If I tell you, Papa Kasa.
3: Heaven. Heaven. Me ba chow heaven.
9: Hello.
3: Odin, Babi, how free free? Me ba chow down, hunka krama ye, why?
9: Me ba chow.
3: Aye, me bacho na osi odin design free free o daroma. Me bacho me enti o hit ni say.
9: Me hit ni say. Papa say. Na me akwa di for say. We ya bon ya. O le to ma o.
3: Okay.
9: Bon di e se o to obotre na bravo. 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No no ni nya me abi.
3: All right, this is also of a bus. So 0245488066 0501322214. Oh, hit anything. 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Me patch your heaven. Heaven. 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Me patch your heaven. 0501322214 0501322216 0245488066 0245488066 0245488066 Me pacho heaven. Heaven. Want me enyinaso
0: 0501-322-214, 0501-322-216, 0245-488-066. Heaven. Heaven.
10: Heaven.
0: Heaven. Heaven. Heaven. Heaven. Heaven. Heaven. Heaven. Heaven. Mama pacho bi nti wa no pay o hate anything.
10: O ba sha me hate no pay. Mhm. Papa say o die kwa heaven.
0: Okay.
10: Mama, na ma ti sa di na say na makoma to mi. 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Eh, o fa ya kwa heaven. 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
0: Amen. 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Say o fre ba so. Me ba cho heaven. Heaven. Me ba cho heaven. Oh, so heaven. Debbie. Me ba cho heaven. Heaven.
10: Ewa ni etu.
0: Udi ni babi out free free.
10: Me ba cho heaven is Stephen in kasa free kunyere.
0: Me ba cho me etu ano paye or hate anything.
10: Me ba cho me hate me say.
0: And on them hits. Amen. And a pair radish shall pass on so of a basso. Me patch all heaven. Heaven. 0245-488-066-0501-322-214. Me patch all heaven. 0501-322-214-0501-322-216. And I face 0245-488-066. Heaven.
11: Oh, Nezu.
0: What do you mean, baby? I'll free free.
11: That's how I'm being there, because it's first you are.
0: Of course, I don't pay me into it or hit anything.
11: That's how I'm hitting it, sir. I could be not a deal, listen to me radio, and I'm a question, sir, Papa, sir. We did it, Professor Francis Quartin, in a great thing. I was so bad, sister. I'm cancel. I mean, me near break tree, and so, Mr. Bess is some mama. Then I mean, I said, I possess and just quite and I'm going to run.
0: Amen.
11: I'm going to run.
0: Amen.
11: Near break tree, and me, sister. But now, I'm meeting me now. I tell you.
0: Mr. Radish Rao and Sopa South Rebasso Anope Radish Rao.
11: I tell you, and I watch you and say, I will hire the tears, some man, let you go.
0: I, Ebeba, why?
11: I tell you.
0: Who's your friend for him?
11: What?
0: Okay. What do you call Swati, Ebeba? Why?
11: That's you.
0: Okay. Be patch of heaven. Heaven. 0245-488-066-0501-322-214. Me ba cho heaven. Heaven. Oh. Me ba cho heaven. 0244 and a 0245-488-066. Me pa cho heaven. Heaven. Debbie. Me pa cho heaven. Heaven. Me pa cho heaven. Heaven. 0245-488-066-0501-322-214. Heaven. Reverend.
12: Hello.
0: Me ba chawo din ba bia ofrefre. 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Zero 2 4 5 4 8 8 0 6 6 0 5 0 1 3 2 2 2 1 4. Me pacho heaven.
12: One day.
0: Odin baby out free free.
12: Yeah, for me, Emmanuel, me catch a ticket for Syria.
0: You might have an opinion too, or hit anything.
12: Pacho, me the make Cape Coast number, that's all right.
0: Cape Coast, okay.
12: That's right.
0: All right. And then Fatos and I am on my way.
12: Thank you, Matty.
0: Okay. Kwaku ase ope Cape Coast and enti yehwe ma no aha ti won saka na abo ma no. All right, 0245488066 0501 322 214. 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
2: ba cho
0: 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All right,
13: Aradi Sharpa,
0: Minister
13: Sabri
0: on Saka. Heaven.
13: Cape Coast.
0: Heaven.
13: Hello.
0: Heaven. Hello. Me pa cho dum radio no maye.
13: Awa yiti.
0: Me ni ampa cho teme nka. Dum radio no aye.
13: Me dum.
0: Okay, now see what in the sign of free.
13: Oh, me de Benjamin kase fi ogun pia safa.
0: Okay, Benjamin aro pa mi enti o hit at the sign.
13: Okay, okay. Papa no preachi pa ni preachi ya me de pa.
0: Enti mu de he na oti ya obedi na chi.
13: So say, I say, young sign a brabo, come on, you didn't try. You never call you a man, not the idea.
0: Okay. All right, then, sir. Me patch all heaven. Heaven. Many are doing Babi out free.
12: Oh, I'm passing within the park with you.
0: I'm going to pay me into one swear. Oh, hit anything.
12: Okay. Father, I will be one Cassan.
0: Went to me and Nassau. Me pacho heaven. Heaven.
14: Pacho one night. Would
0: you be out free? Free?
14: Me pacho make a tree when she made me the best, Mama.
0: Mama, me pacho made you.
14: Me pacho.
0: You two on a
14: pacho. Me pacho almost my head in a second. Papa. Trazer, no, not me. Papa. I said, say a nintina a bancho.
3: Okay.
14: Intimate say, Sahin, and I'm a mammy, and I'm a sharp, a number, and I don't know how to talk, also. And she says, say me half of me.
3: Okay.
14: Now, going shrap up, and then I push. Amen.
3: Amen. Aradin shower super. Me pacho heaven. Heaven. Me pacho heaven. Heaven. Heaven.
15: Heaven.
3: Me pacho din babi a ofre
15: for you. That's all I do. I don't want to cut off it.
3: Mammy, I'm a pay my auntie. Assemble and also tea, obedi odi for Francis Quartier.
15: That's why someone
3: would say, I'm a son. I just said, I'm a coming out, but say, a German, and so I hate to know. And I'm 0245-488-066. Heaven.
16: Hello?
3: Heaven.
16: Hello, Neyepe.
3: Me pa chow din, babi ya ofre free.
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3: Me pa chao, aji se uti ewa app no so, oi.
16: Yeah.
3: Aji se uti ewa app no so, and it's download the app no, oi.
16: Yo.
3: Okay, aradin shao. Me pa chao, heaven. 0245-488-066-0501-322-214. Me pa chao, heaven. Heaven.
15: Why,
3: Nathan? Would you be out for free?
15: My chest
3: of Namaka, be a boy. My patcher was one of my hit.
15: I said, I read them, I may
3: show you the first before. I said, I'm a hit about the press. I said, I'm a hit.
15: Amen.
3: Amen. A radish shower surpass our fair. 0245-488-066-0501-322-0501-322-214. 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
1: Okay.
2: Yes,
1: oh, hate, no. I don't pay a radish
2: round.
1: Amen. Amen. A radish round was surpassed of Fred Basso. 0245488066 0501322214. 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My auntie wanna pay. Oh, hate, and I say, me patch out the baby of Fred. Heaven. Heaven. Heaven. Me pacho heaven. Baby. 0501-322-214 0501-322-216 and a 0245-488-066 0245-488-066 or hit anything. Me pacho heaven. Heaven. 0245-488-066 0501-322-214 0501-322-216 and pay ye bisase or hate anything. Assemble and out free or default Francis Quartin Honomwa. Bondia na wo ye and ne what timi a jiny namu atu honomwa. 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Me pacho heaven. Heaven. 0245-488-066 0501-322-214 0501-322-216 or hit anything. I don't pay one so bet me a frabaso. Na what can hit Eddie Achaye? Oh, Jumadi Kessay, so and I no pay. I somehow would you free with you for Francis Quartianoa? Emma, would jai Bonia? Na wo ye. Na and nee, what baby would you for no echi? And a pay, and on a ebisa sell hit anything. And in tea also, oh, what can you say? Which me afraid now, what about so and ne, and a pay now, what count dear 0245-488-066 0501-322-214 and I fee 0245-488-066. 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

0: 0123322214. 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
1: I said, my co, I'm so tired. You D for where man.
0: Mama, I'm patched down. How can I cram? 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
1: I'm
0: born here.
1: I'm going to be help.
0: Okay.
1: It's me. I'm born here. And after I'm going to be here, it will be here.
0: Okay.
1: It's something new. It's a day of patching. 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
0: Ay, dumnumaye. Let's go.
3: Yeah.
0: We watch your video. Who was so? You too hit on a pay.
3: But my hit in a say, Papa, in fact, I'm not an answer that. But we need to this program, papa. The TV station, the radio, no, I'm
0: okay.
3: Now, I might say, Tanya, or two cars, some of them are also I come upon. My own say, I saw with this in your couple to do, Papa.
0: You may share in the past, I did not bed my gun. Radish shower so pass, Ugusua, would you defono? Radish shower, not cost why? Na Radi, Obishra, may patch all heaven. 0245-488-066 0501-322-214 0501-322-216. 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
2: 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Heaven. Oh.
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2: 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Eh wanepe na utio ho. Abishan for yesremo. Esremo a. Oh, fra, dun radio no ansa na wafre. 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
4: Ewan yepe.
2: Udin babi out free free.
4: Yes, let me join me because I feel what.
2: John Mepacho wano pay also. My auntie will hit. They also tell ya with you different.
4: Me hit in a sec. 2019. Mm-hmm. 2019, December, Pumpum, Yushie, Papa, ah, Ekasa, Shui, and Ishu, Mameka, say, ah, say, Minister Krenki, Mapeni, Papa, Pa, and he said, we should be, and the Medi Papa, and the Mame die. That's what I'm going to be the House of Power.
2: Okay.
4: Yes, no, no.
2: A radio show on Sopasa, Fred Basso, 0245 488 066. 0501 322 214 0501 322 216 0501 322 214. 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
3: 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No ya wo program so game so me say abe pa wo ni.
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2: Okay. 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Many about a pirate radish shop pass also of a badge, my dear. So a radish shop, so fair bass. So, my patch of heaven. No, 0245 4880660501322214. And a pay was so a hit and a bit me afraid now. What about so? My patch of heaven.
5: Hello.
2: Ewan, eh, pe wudi babi a ofre fri. Me
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2: Mama ano pe yi wo so pa chomi nti o e.
5: Me da zo ye kem ge di papa ti so so osma fo lo kwale fo sa nya lo wa.
2: Okay.
5: Kuma so lo di papa.
2: Okay. Osma fo no kwa fo esa yare. Okay. Aradisha,
5: what's your name?
2: Heaven. My pastor was so heaven. 0245 4880660501322214 0501322216 0245 4880660. My pastor heaven. My pastor heaven. Zero five zero one three two two two one four zero five zero one three two two two one six zero two four five four eight eight zero six six. And the player was so better to me afraid. Now, what can we do? We hit. Yeah, I want so. What if we do for Francis Quartin Chenya? A Kenya, I will now and there. What jai Bonibia? Now, woman, now, what baby do you do for no etchy? And all, and I assure any more sad. The player was so bad afraid. 0245 4880660501322214. And I face 0501322216. Heaven. Me pacho heaven. Heaven.
6: Hello?
2: Oh, so heaven.
6: Babi,
2: Udi, babi, I'll pray for you, minia.
6: Maybe me a
2: question. Okay. Ano pay me pacho, oh, so my NTOA, oh, hit. Going to me, and you know, so 0245 4880660501 322 214 and I'm 0501 322 216. Oh, hit any saying also bet me a friend now. Abaso Akasimana Kakra away a name now. You did you mind you know, AC and 0245 4880660601 322 214. Heaven.
7: Hello.
2: Mi pacho heaven.
7: Ah, me too.
2: Udi, babi, how free free?
7: Yes, I'm Paul. Me kasi free free.
2: Paul, ano pay my intiwe. Asam potin ben yan also ti ya ne wa be di odi for na chi.
7: Ma tin a jin sa ki da sam na me ti ye. Wa kan na kwe kire ni pa so ba se ti wa jin a. Mm. Wa ne e ye bi nya e ye ni e ye bon. say free your bonny moi or be a banana yelta.
2: Okay.
7: Upon a mickey free.
2: Okay.
7: And yeah, you see more of Rungo.
2: Okay. Also, the out here, no, no, a radio show and the Anope 0245-488-066-0501-322-214-0501-322-216. Anope, ye be so so hate anything. And then you also assemble and out here, Anope. Well, free bonny in our home now and there. What be you do for Francis Quartin, Echi? My auntie, we patch our heaven.
8: Mm,
2: I want to ask you.
8: David. Can you go aside?
2: David, I'm not paying you also. My auntie wants to.
8: I
2: was so my auntie. Oh, hey.
8: I have to say, Pastor Asama Wakayan.
2: Okay. 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
9: Pa chao a wong na ya dey man kaka. 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
2: 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Yeah, ma number now fresh so why?
13: Yo mate.
2: 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And it's fatu so na yembo number no ma.
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2: 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Dia also ti ya ubedi o di for Francis kwa tin echi. 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
15: 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Heaven, elo ho. E na hell su o ho.
2: Okay.
15: 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E me ka tro se ma. 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
2: Okay.
15: Amen.
2: Amen. Aradin shall pass on so offre a basso. 0245-488-066-0501-322-214 Mebacho heaven.
16: The one
2: here for. Udin Babia,
16: Mebacho,
2: because it's Fredra. Your family has. You, Mame, Anopay, Yinti won't swear, or hit.
16: Me hit me say, what can I say? The amity and the deep opportunity say, or so would die one year, why in a bay all.
2: Okay.
16: And not me see.
2: Okay. And no, anyone so hit.
16: Never try.
2: All right. And a pair of radish shall say, offer a basso. 0501-322-214 0501-322-216 And I face 0245-488-066 Me pacho heaven. Heaven.
17: Heaven.
2: Udin, baby, I'll free free.
17: Pacho, a friend, yes, sir. He's pressing. Quarkine.
2: Okay. Me pacho, I know pay you also. My 80 won't swear. They also tell ya, over the OD for no echi.
17: Pacho, Mrs. Sir, or say, that did not cheat my name of Beck of Heaven.
2: Okay.
17: Anything that was Paco and my dream, he let me not fetch me, calling me Beck of Heaven.
2: Okay. Mama no pay radish shower so far so fair a bus so 0501-322-214 0501-322-216 me family last two callers na EDSC and ne anopay heaven
17: one year
2: two baby I'll free
17: but you tell me
2: Mama ano pay yenti wonswe the outie ya obedi odi for Francis Kwati echi.
17: Acha mi amiti free ya papa wa obedi echi ene amaye ne ba. And if you know what seem me so e ka se. 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That I mama me tell se ka se. 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
2: Amen. 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
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I had denia program we never ba. 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

0: 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I said, don't watch any be. I said, I didn't work on the same be. Now, all praying, no say, no, we run for any day or one call for peace. A be out, do be a and you know, only a fear until Christo. So, then he did for an young woman. In fact, now, no, no, no, no, no, no, no, no, no, no, no, no, no, no, no, no, no, no, no, no, no, enti no oku wenu ama no homene so no enye nnasem enye nnasem we ene ya na eba menim so mampanin Donald 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
1: That's a honey pro.
0: Would you need a cassette for you?
1: That's a good thing.
0: Yeah, oh, I know. And from every name, I'm a chinty.
1: My
0: patch.
1: Maybe
0: I'll tell you. Ah, yeah.
1: Amen.

0: Amen.
1: Amen. Amen. Amen. Amen.
2: Amen.
1: Amen. Amen. Amen. Amen.
2: Amen.
1: Amen. Amen. Amen. Amen. Amen. Amen. Amen.
2: And the only thing is that if you say, yeah, na in the car, you would say, you how a young man, but me, you know, to air confirm me, me, my eye, a toss to me, you know, and what's the matter, or car, you know, and see a doctor, and that's the way you give me. Then it is to any eye, a paper coming out, any eye, you see, for her to enforce, you know. So you tell me, say, yeah, I was so a boy and can you be.
1: I'm not saying that. Amen.
2: Amen. Amen.
1: Amen.
2: Amen.
1: Amen. Amen. Amen. Amen. Amen.
3: Amen.
1: Amen. Amen. Amen. Amen. Amen. Amen.
3: Amen. Amen. Amen. Amen.
1: Amen. Amen. Amen. Amen. Amen.
3: Amen. Amen.
1: Amen. 0245 488 0664 0501 322216 Mercy. Kasa, Kasa, Mercy. Kasa name. Heaven.
3: Patrick.
1: We watch your heaven.
3: One apple.
1: Udini baby or Kasa free.
3: I say a funny Paul that he came from the Brungu.
1: We watch your my auntie way.
3: My brother would have to say, we are not quite here, my
1: name.
3: I'm a testimony to come here by Adam Marcia and the idea of sort of what you want.
1: What was all quite sorry to be?
3: And the money and carbon of Rungu Crab by come.
1: And the national name for number, my wife.
3: You.
1: I did not remember. Okay, so what you
3: I'm a Jasso.
1: Intimidate Navrongo number mount.
3: I'm a Jasso.
1: Intimidate Navrongo number mount. Now I'm afraid. Why are you ready?
3: I'm ready.
1: And try 0501 0501 0501. Uh-huh. 466.
3: 4 6 6 8 9 8. Okay.
1: 8 9 8 8 9 8. Yep. 0501 466.
3: Yes.
1: 898.
3: Yes.
1: Yeah,
3: and see,
1: Ofra. Sofa befa. No, no, wedding come off. Why?
3: Yeah, Yanni come
1: on. Radisha.
3: Yeah.
1: May watch your heaven. Heaven. About your heaven.
2: I want it.
1: Udini baby or Kasa free?
2: I don't
1: know. What's your friend say?
2: No.
1: You know, here, mommy, now, Olai, no, mental Kasa, no, papa. About your friend say? Could you Kasa free?
2: Papa,
1: could you my auntie away?
2: No,
1: I'm not going
3: to be able to
1: do it. I'm not going to be able to do it.
3: I'm not going to
1: be able to do it. I'm not going to be able
3: to do it. I'm not going to be able to do it. I'm not going to be able to do it. I'm
1: not going to be able
3: to do it. I'm not going to be able to do it. I'm not going to be able to do it. Yam 5 months in Kunyan CMD, maybe a fine as you may be a family. Now, come to say, I had me out of the room, your own phone, and some myself before a bomb up for my
1: ass.
3: Not supremely day. Who did when I called the command?
1: Network. zero two four five four eight eight zero six six zero five zero one three two two two one six 3, 2, 2, 2, 1, 4. They watch our heaven. Heaven.
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4: 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And Kaya Munia Bayer, yet the Nanko Ponce is away in the deep for a mayan. What such an offer be yens yen? Near yens ye banish your best softening any more than day and near to see an amorous simuji.
1: Sure.
4: That should be an yakon papa be a bunny and papa the yako chill Christo. Namin Shano, Bagoku, Unshawan so far.
1: Amen, Eradi, Unshawan so. We watch our heaven. Heaven. Heaven, oh. NT 0245 488 066 0501 322214 0245 488 066 0501 322214. We watch our heaven. Heaven. Heaven, oh. And yeah, yeah, Fred, 024, empty and so. And 14, no so. Why? Aha, yeah, Fred, so. Heaven.
2: Maybe
1: I show you, Dini, baby, you are cassette free.
2: Yeah, so, cassette free, back up to your mommy, oh.
1: Mommy, I'm my auntie, way.
2: I mean,
1: the Radi Unsha also. We watch our heaven. Zero two four five four eight eight zero six six 0501 322214. We watch our heaven. Udini baby a cassette you.
2: If I chair friend madam who be cassette few of one coco be.
1: Madam, watch all my ain't you way.
2: Kaka is my car found say Rabiatum. Then you did for that I can know. Yes, then a bear I bear and took away a black boy. And then he drew a yenzo.
1: Asida ye radi dia. Zero two four five four eight eight zero six six. We watch our heaven.
5: 0245 48
1: Heaven.
5: one of your blood.
1: Would any baby out Cassafru?
5: But you have come at a day in the first half of your body.
1: May watch all my auntie way.
5: But I didn't show over the non-sunny default, your mammy, or maybe.
1: Amen.
5: A crack and Kakami car near Cosno and say, Nina and Yanko was him. I sound say, Bible says, Never you share me what that Yanko or no, or dear Onimia Wakumanamu. Dear Tura Bin Yanko or Tusa, obedience in a pan, I am so near Yanko, I am a human. That I sound so numb the pass away and two goodies I am a part. 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Nay, dear papa, and Samana Yanko for number so dear Juma, Edmaya no, Edgaya, you must near Baya, Mirumia no, Yabanya be papa, Amaya Krawa, daddy,
1: sure.
5: Radin Shamu Bebre, no answer any default.
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1: 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Oh, okay. Memo Obama. 0501.
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7: Hello.
1: Heaven.
7: Hey.
1: How are you? I'm here. Udin, baby, or Kasefri? Your friend will say.
7: Ata.
1: Ata, my auntie, where?
7: I'm a dumb victim, I'm a
1: What's it say?
7: I'm preaching over here.
1: Radin Shrao. And you're preaching, and I may ye name whom. I will ye bring me some more radia for the D for so I can't to her. And you're my ACC will be assy. I was a new padre in Koso near such a yard drink. And no be an a maker. Why? Heaven. We watch all heaven. Would any baby or Cassafri?
8: My patchel, a medium, Yamin and him, Cassif Platinum.
1: Yamin and him, my auntie way.
8: Yet a radiate, Sir Nasemo, Egusu, a year, Juma. Now, yes, Villa Dimua, who did the money D for Smart for the D for Prophet Francis Quartin, or D for Bama Messi Quartin.
1: Amen.
8: Now, on the house of power, I had to say lower, D4 lower, emblem of super pepe. Now, me D4, Prophet Francis Crafton, why to say D4 lower, pepe, if you say, some of didn't say not a D4 or a software or Nipa drum, oh, we are saying, but Nipa Bakupe, Nami Yini say. Ko na ko pam apamada kanu fama mi na fisi ho na uwi abode wuro no di obe suti abe wuremu no ono be nya nkwa je je mle we so no yet to no one men of pepper. It's in a mere summer or due for concrete week at the Abate, or would be Wino, if it's a Melano and Yedu, Oshania, SST, a wasa, Nadia dance, yes, a nocre. The air back. It's in a midi for the Bia Orca. Yes, I tried you, yes, I tried you. Your beer, your black war, your mirror, your mirror. 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
10: 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Not chess, Christ wanted what in the year were new moon. I didn't know, send there. What him and come Quandia. We ought to ask a phone Quandia. Come home and aim for Christ to ask the Imano. If it's a drummer boy and a dama, ain't in a yune. I didn't know, send all on Quan. 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

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Heaven FM Ghana. 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Heaven request show. 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I didn't know. Say, Unim Bibia. Unim de Kubia. I didn't see about Bissujan and Red Yaba. Ancient. Baby Biawa, which he made the free beer. You Bissujan and one cassette Yaba. I didn't know. Tell them to they should come down. Catch almost say, Omom Raphael. Catch almost say they should go back because we are coming. I was a Christian shop. 40 minutes inside 2 p.m. on Heaven FM Ghana. Said the engineer named Dada Noene. Aye June da e tosu dunkunu e wa fimpim yenu ne adu no insiam. I mean today happens to be 19th day of the month of June 2026. That's today. 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Yen yina yen him say, or smartphone or coffin, or D4 Francis Quartin. A woman who are your program. A bitch say, I reset you, Medie. 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I reset you, Medie, to me, yeah. A single, so no, it to me, a yen, sir. 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And to say single seminar, Omo and Abano, and Punto and Tessa, and in Sinwada, my fashion to Musapa, and Puntuno, over here, when Yankopo D for a year in Puntuno, and Femi and Sansuani, and Tai and Massa, and Puntum Rebaya, and Femi and Sani, and in the Chesso Huni says, Edge Mediano, and Makwa, and in the Seba. Na se woman ne fa o kon ho de a na che se me ntumi hu na de ba kon so ya na medwe ne ho se mpunto we say no me nim says apart from say mpunto we say no e bi be san ba biem I don't know me nim say apart from we say no e bi be san ba biem. I didn't tell you about Wadaruma, Michelle. Say Jumedi, you know. 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Yeah, sitting a move, you're done here, Jidifui. 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
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Then Zwebia, and yes, son, I dear, oh, yeah, and Yanko Pon per se. 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What do you say, oh, soon, yammy, and one on Aquinas one, I will now. And yes, and Yamia Cano. Or sing Yamina, oh, Sumno. Oh, sorry, no Pebia. I just say, what that mean, Uncle Ponce? At best, 5 times. I just say, one, I just so could see, yes, sorry. I didn't know, Jumedia, we say, Abusia, it's 1 in 1,000,000. And no, my baby, na in the womb. I didn't know what that my messiah will say. Foundation, you made the enemy be ye pa. Now, you can't say ya. Now, you name the yeka. Yeka, yeka, you say, you know. You name the yeka pa, Busia. I didn't know what I was saying. Say, Christo, ya, domoa. I have so many for Friday, Baby, see, and die a toss wins ya. And you could see, and die a toss who do me, you know. And a jumedia, we say, ya, because we are one who fed your crew. And Puntumre, a basso on the 6th July. And you could see, in the 12th July, and so. And I jumped the way, say, yeah, they bow our now, a smartphone or coffin, I say, Brana Beda. A year, Quesia, than on the 5th July, no. Brana Brabeda said, yeah, no pana, I bay if season, no. Only in your eye, be my see. I didn't know what there, my yen pepe said, yeah, a smartphone or coffin, a can. Which they would D4 Francis Quartz, and then pepe said, yeah, what can't add your tour. Say, a year, Quesia, on the 5th, no. Braho for the chrome was saying, a Brabeda. Said the idea channel pana. Now, Chess, did you make the initial so? In fact, you made the way say, you move in no, we can't wait. Chess, you heard him watch a year pa. You move a brain, I come as what dear pa, no, no. I didn't see the majid say once one would be shed you made him. Now, in chance, so no, so once we knew home from free. Crystal Sharp, Shannon, so say, I assist July. I could see 12 July and a Jumedi and Eba wa kwa imu. Ba wa smartphone no kwa fona ma yukwa inse. Yemra hasi won di fee funo. Na bibi anko su kama kama ewo ho. Christo insha. 21 minutes inside 2 p.m. on Heaven FM Ghana. Na wuni mse kase filia utime nkenye wa sui. 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Na koma so de nyina ne se menu mi no ye benya nkwa. Ne kwan bia wo fa so se menu mi no ye benya nkwa no wo fa so. E kwan bia wo fa so ye pa. E din ti do he. E mpuntu omre. 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Obone humoden ye. 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Television obetumi ahwe bi atie bi na ensem a Christo so dia soma ne difo o difo Francis Quartin wenye bi nso ahwe atie e wo mobile app no so ye hia ne se wo bekwa ko download the House of Power 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ba bibia wo bia now I enjoy Heaven FM Ghana and Elijah TV as well. 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Please do inshallah. Say, obey any sir. I was young bones when Yanko Pon D4 Francis Quartz, who be hooning for you. Said the hook. Hooning for you now. Natchez said, what was so come a come? I was in a club, Tino. And no one I'm Chrome. I'm a GD, say, whoop. Now, what was so now I install a Eddie Amau mobile device? And I'm going to say, baby, I'll be Kubia. Now, in my seminal super bam. Na ebe daniye dia dia ebe tina umu. Ari ntini nyabie. Na fagu ufono so. Habibi yanko so kama kama ewo ho.
Okay. I was here now with him, sir. And I hope I hear chrome pipe or Cassian. I hope I hear chrome pipe or Cassian or a corso. Jumediana, when you're on Copo D for Francis Quartz and the 18th team was a defia de Biada. You know, you're nine, so now you're from Quadoma, him one any more. Then you're buffering in Como, say, ja, and you're back. And Jumediani Basso. Na na enya sem ketua abusuya o se fone na nia briye pa obubum da me kase se yen ye sori anopa na ye ko ye nwuma so ye sori anopa na chese adrin na ye hihihi no na ye pedi ebedi achi akwan o se fone won sori anopa enko na djuma bi aso won sori anopa empedi obedi ni nyina ne se na djuma nyina ne se Obey him, you know me, you know what I'm saying. The German, you know, no. I didn't know. Obey what he says, only need yes, yeah. Sometimes, you know, it's impossible. So, obey to me, I didn't so. I didn't know Christo Cass, I'm a mom payeda, mom rehom, mom payeda. Your money da, debia. I didn't know what my mission say. German, you know. On so far, on shame. And of course, Christ we are the more that send it. The best sign so, of course. And international and so, Christ we are the more. And now watch it. Hey, if you are that, on so far, on share. I'm not afraid of the Bible case anymore. Hey, I know pan on chrome. And I do media, no. Yes, shall see. Hey, we are doing, you know, we are the baby, yeah. And international and so, yeah, of course, we are one who fed the chrome. For D4 Francis Quartz and a camp where you are. Aha, and I do media, no. Of course. In Shano, say on so do, who be shamubi. Christo in Shaw, ye pa. It's exactly 25 minutes inside, too. On Heaven FM Ghana, Heaven Request Show, Friday's edition. And I'm at Nasia, I'm a so mono. I yet now, because he said, no nine bebo. Na Heaven Quaso, and so to us. Now, I was your heaven, and I would to Heaven FM Ghana, Eddie Free. If it's a Heaven FM Ghana, when you're uncle Panda Romantino, I see baby, I will be we are there. Baby, bia will be a Heaven FM Ghana. We will come there a heifer and I'll show us as so. Baby, biara, baby, biara. I say, me will come as a home for the chrome. I didn't know once we're heifer and I would tear me a different. My come, baby, I'm your. I didn't know once we're heifer and as I say, would tear Heaven FM Ghana a different. My mentor on Cassis here and waiting on our request and about and your baby bus and your menu near Bob. I would you made in a so. I didn't name Randus one. Maybe a homani ma one hour request no abba. But before that, you know, why are you testing me from? And why are you doing the listening? And why are you representing? Man City Mubain, and I would never be Heaven FM Ghana. And Potomubain, Crow Benso, and I would Heaven FM Ghana Eddie Free. My Antoine Cass is here 02454-88066. 02454-88066. Yeah, but Kijan and Wedia so. Say Drew Fiada say ya. You know what it is. A Drew Fiada say ya. Say Drew Fiada say ya. Natchez say Jano Yabeswano. A Drew Fiada say ya. Tell them, catch up, say they should go back. A Drew Fiada say ya. Catch up, say they should come down. Anne. 02454-88066. 02454-88066. I have an Awuti Heaven FM Ghana Eddie Free. Fabre Mrs. Here, what if 02454-88066? 02454-88066. Mrs. Edruf, you had to say, yeah. Ye emojis in a way of phone, so no. Ye be sunning in us, is here. Edruf, you had to say, yeah. Ye emojis in a way of phone, so no. Fire emojis, you know. Ye be bunning in a. Edruf, you had to say, yeah. Natchez, eh? A gentleman wants to say, bru, bru, bru, bru, bru, bru. So where are you testing me from? Where are you representing? 02454-88066. 02454-88066. I didn't know what's going on. And I would hear me say, I had a free. I didn't know Yenke Jananunsum. Na Yentinsim. Yenke Jananunsum. Na Yentinsim. Where is your ghost way? Oh, yeah. It is a free voter region. A ghost way. Where be you quanatum? That's right. Where be you quanatum ghost way? Boss we see what is here Eddie Free. Voter region. Was it fire? I was it fire. Ebe tu jana nwe di aba. Boss we would be relaxing. Ebe tu jana nwe di aba.

0: and he said, "When you see region, Quo Priasu, Quo Etibi, Quo Obomi, Anne, and Coco. Messi, anyway, say you're free, Coco. Messi, say you're jam. Messi, you find emojis, you know. Next time, for me, come. We say, see, Alex, who is the head of free, I'm for the chrome. Alex, me tell one catch it, when you have a Boko. Alex, say fire. Alex, say fire. Alex, say fire. Alex, you be sweating when they're at your back. Ejano ye be so di aba Esther so ti se e di free dodo pepe su Esther o vim no fem Esther o vim no e o fem reason se hwan ya give to yourself and now busa nyom we are coming o busa nyom dia ye ba reason se hwan ya Ransford don so se o ti se e di free Santasia pre they say e Ransford no Santasia pre o ma come ho Daniel says, "What is this? Eddie Fia or Mina? We say, 'Yeah, Danny Mumiem. You be so done and ready about 30 minutes inside 2 p.m. on Heaven FM Ghana 0245 488 0666. Where are you listening? Heaven FM Ghana from? I hear from and I would tell Heaven FM Ghana Eddie Free. Man, cinema bang and I chess and webbeam. We see a droofy that say, yeah, a droofy that say, yeah, airwaves, you know, Heaven FM Ghana. They say Drew Fiada say ya Heaven FM Ghana. And Yasem Kitwa. And we say Kwaku. Or the free Santasia pre was a heat baba. Was a heat baba. Kwaku kasa heat baba. We say Zia Hwanya. We say Eddie Free Sehi. Sehi. Kwansa Krum. Or the free Sehi.
1: Are you ready now?
0: Western North. And we say Eddie Free Sehi and a buyer. We say Antonio. Or the free Elibo. Antonio and Swede need any free Aribo. Or the free elbow and abbas is here. What's the fire? What's the fire? You'll be so jan and ready about. And one on 0245488066. And go for some of your mojis. You're fire mojis in a messia droof here that say, yeah. You're the son is here. You're the son. You're the son. You're fire mojis in a way of phone or so.
1: Are you ready now?
0: Okay. Okay. Okay. In fact, this is fire emojis we say Jimmy Sim. We say you're Abna Mary. What's what you say? Eddie Free Jordan. What's it more fire? What's it more fire? Fire we say because I'm a can. Because I'm a can. I hear crying me true to the basis. Because I'm a can. Fire emojis, you know. Because I'm a can. I didn't even come in the bachelor. Fire emojis in here heavy. We say Abna Mary, what the free? Jordan and a buyer. We say you here. John Kwesi Eboa, Huni Valley. We say so ya John Kwesi Eboa or the free Huni Valley and Abbasis here. We say so ya Gloria or the free wa Gloria of Vim no fem. Gloria me so Vim no fem kase hi. Me se mu miem se se. Ye be so je dan wedi aba. Ye be so je nan wedi aba. Eh Frimpong, we ku Frimpong, wa ka ho biem. Eh Frimpong fo ye moji si. Wo fo ye moji si. Frimpong, as we dey we say ye free tafu moro market. Frimpong fo ye moji si ni heavy. Wo fo ye moji si no. I just want to see now. So, Frimpon say fire. Frimpon, of where much is in your heavy. We say, when you're somewhere, I do free soccer bank. Somewhere, anyway, say you free soccer bank. We say, you see a taqua, what if you taqua and buy a vida? Vida say he. Vida say kasi he. I said, you buy this, and yes, I'm kitwa. And yes, I'm kitwa. Ba mumim. We say, mumim says here. We say, when you're somewhere, we say, some, what's it kasi he? Some. If I was able to see the free and yasso, some of fire emojis in here heavy. Some of fire emojis in missing me home pita. Some of fire emojis in here heavy. Some say heavy no heaven. Was heavy no heaven? Some of fire emojis in here too much. Some of fire emojis in here. Frame pound. We see what some fire emojis in here. What do you know? Cabby Bobby account. Frame pound. We see what some fire emojis in here. What do you know? Cabby Bobby account. I wish you see a Salasi was who chases here the free and cocoa. Was who chases here the free and cocoa. In fact, messages in Eban and wedding. Messages in Eban. A too much. Wishes you Abigail. Abby see what chases here the free taco. Was a more fire. Abby cast a fire. Abby Missick as a fire. Wishes you Jennifer. Oh, chases here the free wire. Jennifer, of him no. Elfem. Of him no. Esther Smith Nakaya. A yaki to Abby. A fat become. I have Fabi Kaho. We say Evelyn Aqua. Or so what is Eddie Free Elibo. Evelyn so what is Eddie Free Elibo. Evelyn

Sick as a heat, every man sick as a fire. We say Zwe Hwanya, we say Busanye Moana. We say Zwe Hwanya, Michael. Michael, so what is this? Eddie Free Santasia Pre 02454880660. I have fan of Uchi Heaven FM Ghana, Eddie Free. I have fan of my BM CCA. I have fan of my BM. We say Zwe no cray, was it what you say? Eddie Free Barry Cassie. And no cray, no cray, we'll fire emojis, you know. And next time, Fabi, come on. No crowd for your mojis in this one. It's some mummy. Where is this? Why Nicola? What's the word? TNC is here. Eddie Free Asantia Chemoso. Animicrum. Asantia Chemoso. Where is this? Why Nicolas? And Nico. Oh, for your mojis in all. I have a become homenia. For your mojis in India, Missy Drew, you say you're bunning in a. Where is this? You're like, you're like, you're like, we say every Cape Coast. I can teach you. What's the fire? Heaven FM fire. What's the heaven FM fire? In fact, I said, a Jana Noyadin. Missy Jana Noyadin says, yeah, we say, Huanya Nanaya, Emmanuel, or so, Tay, Eddie Free, Chronoma Francho, was it fire, Heaven FM Ghana fire, was it Heaven FM Ghana fire, Emmanuel, Nanaya, what do we say, every Chronoma Francho, Missy Mumim says, yeah, Missy Mumim says, yeah, 02454880660. 02454880660. Where is Escoba? OTN, Eddie Free Pachi. Was it what is it? Eddie Free Hefa. Pachi. Number one and number two. Number one and I say number two. Pachi number one. And I say number two. Pachi number one. And I say number two. Where is it? Escoba. Or the Free Pachi and a buyer. My name is number one. And I say number two. And one. Sana near can. And it's in November, it's here, 02454880660. 02454880660. What is it? It's Santasia Pre, what if it's Santasia Pre, Godway. Was here, Heaven FM Ghana, no size. Heaven FM Ghana, no size. Was here, Drew Fiat, that say, yeah. And they should come down. Catch them. Catch them, I say. And they should come down. I do fear to say, I mean, I catch you, I must say, or Mom Raffa, raises your gifty, OTA, Eddie Free Cape Coast, gifty Mumium Cecilia, Evo Cape Coast Mumium, gifty Miss Mumium Cecilia, raises your mercy, what if free mammy crumble, was a fire, mercy, anyway, say your free mammy crumble, was a yoja, and a fire, Miss Mumium Cecilia, Miss Mumium Cecilia. If our message is, you know, hey, heavy. Message is, you heavy. Reasons you want your banner. What if you're in for Asan Kregwa? Banner, let the way say you're free Asan Kregwa. Missy Mumium says, yeah, Asanko. Missy Mumium, a Kwaku, was it Baba? Kwaku see it Baba. And a Kwaku, dear, we say, you're kind. And into the unconscious person. Reasons you want your Maxwell. Maxwell ends where the way say you're free in for. And Coco. Missy Mumium, and Coco, and Missy Mumium, or my com who a beer, and Coqua com who a beer, a com price, a match, a Sahioso, a Moya elite, Sahioso, Vincent Zuhoya, Vincent Zuhoya was heaven, oh heaven, was heaven, oh heaven, Missing Crawford, some of Faye Mujisino, Missing Crawford, some of Faye Mujisino, and Yasem Kitua, and Crawford Bomb of Faye Mujisin, and I Vincent Zuhoya. I call me Ponfo, Mekai, you know. In fact, call me Ponfo, or my come home. Call me Ponfo, I come home. Where you are, and mommy, as well, we say, if we call me Pon, what's the fire? What's the more fire, more heat? More fire, more heat. Call me Pon, Pijimudi, meaning the movie to me, I am. Zero two four five four eight eight zero six six. We say we are die down by. Hey John, what if you done by and buy? John, anyway, say you free done by in Jara. Oh, see fire. John, me see cast a fire. Was it Heaven FM Ghana all the way? Was it done by Heaven FM Ghana? Was it all the way? Media say bunny say bunny say me in your wash. A bunny say not just say. Me in the Heaven FM Ghana. Hey, you were done by CC. Me say Drew Fiat say ya. Catch your mother say they should come down. Drew Fiat say ya. Catch your mother say they should come down. Heaven FM Ghana, we are coming. Wherever you are, you will come there. Wherever you are, we will find you. Reasons we are somewhere. Somewhere anyway, say you free priest here, be possible. Somewhere anyway, say you free priest here, be possible.
Was Heaven FM Ghana more fire? Was Heaven FM Ghana more fire? Frederick, how do we say free for Santas ye pray? Frederick, how do we say free Santas ye pray? Was it more fire? We say see Harriet. Harriet, who do the any free fire neighbor? Harriet, and where do we say free Kobe Pound for my come home? Kobe Pound for my come home? 02454-88066. I hear fun and my BMC here. I hear fun. What a trotrum. And I say, who of you? And I say, who are you? Miss Trotro. Emu de papa. And Yasem Ketua. Um for Trotroda. Trotro. Miss Emu de ye. Last week, that may cast him away. Miss Oko for Trotra. A one I bet is a mate in Pacho. I come with 20 pesos. Mate me Pacho. And she missing to me 50 pesos, you know. Was the mate in Patrick and Che? A missing to my queens and I'm a 10 pesos, no? A young crass, a paper. No, I said, my throat room, we had the rope. Raising Sir Peter, Peter de Frihefa, Kudoque, Peter, no one of my Canadian, but there are moments to me and Canada, Chemin, Anne. A reason, sir, when you're maybe, or the free patchy number 2, or my comma home, patchy number 1. Or my comma home. Wasn't you Esther Smith? Or if you call me Pong? Esther Smith, tell the way say if you call me Pong. Was it fire? Or fire emojis in here heavy? Or fire emojis in here too much? Was it more heat, more energy? More heat, was it more energy? In fact, wasn't you and Coco, Anthony, as you would taste here, Eddie Free and Coco. Was he having FM Ghana, add them live? I want Coco. Missy Mumium says here 02454-88066. 02454-88066. Anthony, anyway, say if you can call. Was it more fire? Was it more fire? If I'm a simum MCC, because you drew fear to say, yeah. Give it to them. Drew say, yeah. Across your frown. That's where the way say if you have a soccer bank. I'm proud by me. Was heaven FM Ghana more fire? Was heaven FM Ghana more fire? Missy Mumium says, yeah, Mumium, 02454-88066. 02454-88066. My mentor on Cass is here. A heifer, I would hear every FM Ghana, Eddie Free. Missy Mumium, a heifer, and I just said, my BM says, yeah. Raisins here, Frimpong. Hey, Frimpong, say, Frimpong again. From Paul, for emojis, you know. Or for emojis, you know. I read your miniatures, old boy, baby. From Paul, for emojis, you know. Miniatures, I will borrow a phone, so a baby, if it's a wassam. May some of my head from Paul, for emojis, you know. From Paul, beer too. From Paul, Miss Obia too. For emojis, you know. From Paul, Miss Obia too. May say, oh, for emojis, you know. May say, Helena too. What do we say if you see, was it more fire? Missy will be a two, and yes, I'm Kitwa. Fire emojis, you know, a heavy. Fire emojis in here too much. Raisins here, anywhere, the way say every patchy number 2, patchy number 1, patchy number 2, patchy number 1. Anywhere, the way say every patchy number 2, raisins here, Hetty, and the way say every, Kobe Pong. Missy Bunny say ya. I mean ya Kobe Ponhe. Missy Bunny say ya. I mean ya Kobe Ponhe. Raisins here, Naomi. Or the Finko called Domia Bra. Was it more fire. Naomi, fire no. A heavy. Or fire near too much. Or fire near too much. In fact, I say, and yes, I'm Ketua. We say, Orlando. Orlando, where do we say, you free a chimbu, do ya? Orlando, see heaven FM Ghana, fire. Orlando, see heaven FM Ghana, fire. Orlando, Missy Bumu, a kind name says, yeah. Missy Mumium, Mumium, a kind name says, yeah. 02454-88066. If you're white, anyway, say, you free hefa. Say, we also. Missy, say, we also for more yay late. More yacha, say, we also. Missy, more yacha. If it's a say, we also. A damn life and clear. Say, we also. Missy, heaven FM Ghana, wherever you are, we will come there. Baby Biara wo asase we say subia heaven FM Ghana ye wo ho. Me say baby Biara wo asase we say subia heaven FM Ghana. Me say ye wo ho. We say su ye hwan nana. But the free patch number 2 when e buy ye. We say su ye nana.
What if you pitch number two? Even a pitch number two for more yasho coming. Where's your zoo? My mommy Lizzie. Where's your zoo, Lizzie? What if you are no more born by? What's the heaven? Oh, heaven. What's the heaven? Oh, heaven. If I'm mommy, Missy Mummy, I'm saying, yeah. Where's your zoo? My yam. Mrs. Achin, Mrs. Achin, and we say every Empoha, Wasa, Western Region, was he?

0: Missy said, Drew Fiada say, yeah. Catch your mother, they should go back. Catch your mother, they should come down. Drew Fiada say, yeah.
1: Come on. Sister, give it to them.
0: Missy Drew Fiada say, yeah. Tell the rest to go back. Catch your mother, they should go back. If a message is enough, message is enough. If I just say heavy. Wezen siya Michael, pechi number two. Michael, edi weze ye free pechi number two. Lydia Mponza, edi weze ye free takwa. Wase more fire. Wezen siya hwanya. Rosemary, edi weze ye free kwaubi pong. Wase more fire. Mese mumye mse siye. Wezen siya hwanya, general. Edi weze ye free be poso. Wase mumye. General, mese mumye mse siye. Missy Mumim says, yeah, where's your Hawaiian? What's here, Quabina? Oh, Tia, Eddie Free Santasi. Quabina, so what is here? Eddie Free Santasi. Missy Mumim. KK Missy Mumim. Quabina Missy Mumim. Missy Mumim says, yeah, where's your Hawaiian? Or Hinneba, so what is here? Eddie Free said, he also. What's the word, Jesus? Yeah, Eddie Free said, he also. Missy Mumim says, yeah. They said, Rufia, that say, yeah. Catch up, say they should come down. Listen to your prosper. Prosper, so see what Jesus here, Eddie Free and Coco. Was he? Was he keep the fire burning? Prosper, say keep the fire burning. Yes, prosper, we are keeping the fire burning. Missy Mumim says, yeah. Missy Mumim. Missy Rufia, that say, yeah. And yes, I get to her. And Rufia, that say, yeah. Missy Mumim says, yeah. If our message is in Ebano. Aye heavy. Her message is in Ebano. Aye heavy. We say aye John Corsa or the free tadi. John, we fire emojis in a. It's too small. We fire emojis in a John. Me say it's too small. Aye kitu ebi. Me say it's too small. We fire emojis in a John. Aye afebi kahon. We say it's your hanya Priscilla. Priscilla. Ovim no ofem. Priscilla, me say ovim no ofem. Josephine Aqua. Josephine Aqua, the way say you free. Kumasi, a dear beba, was a fire. Josephine, the way say you free. Kumasi, a dear beba, was a more fire. Josephine, for your mojis, you know, she ye. For your mojis, you know, Messia, yeah. Raisins, you know, yeah. Raisins, you say, Onismos, as I say. Heaven FM Ghana, them won't go courses, yeah. Was here, them won't go courses, yeah. Onismos, Missy Mumia. Missy Mumim says, yeah, when this was beam, Missy Beam. Evelyn has read the way say every old bow quo. Or the way say every old bow quo. Or the way say every old bow quo. Missy Quo Quo Quo. Missy Mumim says, yeah. Evelyn had the way say every old bow quo. Missy messages in Ebano, me who be that. Messages in Ebano, Missy me who be that. We say, see, Nafisa, or the free taqua. Nafisa say more fire. Nafisa. We say, see, Hwanya.
1: Come on.
0: Esther, the way say, if you don't pepper soup. Esther, the way say, if you don't pepper soup. Then the name said, you canoe. Then canoe. Dodo coco pesu. Sana near the canoe. Esther, chile yemu. Esther say dodo pepper soup. Esther the way say you free dodo pepper soup. And Abba says yeah. Esther me see mumiem. Ewo dodo pepper soup. Mumiem. Joycelyn, the way say you free call be pound. Joycelyn, the way say you free call be pound. Akosun, the way say you free call. What the free call? Hey fan. Call. What the free call? Call be pound. And I say call be poso.
1: Give it to them.
0: Okay. Alex. Okay, bro, now I'm back again. I home for the crop. Was it more fire? Alex, eh, what? And yeah, Alexia. Alex, the way say, every. All the free, I home for the crop. Alex is here, I'm back again. Alex is here, I'm back again. Listen to you, Kelvin. What if you're boss? Kelvin, that way say, every heifer. Kelvin, I know boss, what I'm a fachemi. Kelvin, fachemi. Kelvin, that way say, every heifer. I do say. Kelvin, what if you hear from?
2: Jesus is Lord. Jesus is here. This is it.
0: Missy Mumim says, yeah. Kelvin, or Saf, yeah. Zongo. Or see what Jesus said, the free and cocoa Zongo. Or see, keep the fire burning. or Safo Missimumim, Missimumim, Missimumim, Visions Yahuania, or Hinneba, or Hinneba, or Hinneba Missimumim, FM Free Sahu Yosu, Missimumim says yea, FM Free Sahu Yosu, Visions of my BM says yea, O KNUSC, Ayediasi, or Simon Fire, Heaven FM Ghana, or to keep the fire burning, Visa Yahuania, one for the account, I have a decaho. Okay, Dinah. Yahoo, Dino. Then I saw my BMC say, OK, and you see, I hear you say, Missy Mumim, what I'm a con come. May say, con come, test me, test me, test me, test me. 02454880660 02454880660 Raisins, who do the any free hifa? Felicity, Eddie Waze, every Sehi, Sehi Tanoso. Felicity, what do we say, every Sehi, Sehi, and the Abitiano. Felicity, so what they need the NFV, say we turn or so. Say we turn or so. So for life, IPT, as we are Bua Qua, a Hifa, Missy Mumim says here, Mumim, Mumim, Mumim, Raisins, you are my ya. Raisins, so what if you call us a cracker? Or see no be easy here, fire, fire, fire, Raisin, Michael. Or so by her call us a cracker. Heaven FM Ghana, Yasem Kitwa, call us a cracker. Michael, so by her call us a cracker, says here, Heaven FM Ghana. And Yasem Kitwa. Missy Mumim says, yeah, Michael be a movie count. Michael, Missy be a movie count, says, yeah. Every says, a roof, yada say, yeah. Catch up, say, they should come down. Tell the rest, say, hey, they should come down.
1: Come on. This far, give it to them. Give it to them.
0: 02454880660. 02454880660. I hear from my BM says, yeah. I hear from my BM says, yeah. John Kosa, John, then the fire emojis in Odibia Kahon. John, then the fire emojis in Ubia Kahon. John, then the fire emojis in Odibia Kahon. If I'm missing Crawfordi or more emojis in all. Emojis in Crawfordi B Kahon. From Paul Moody B Kahon. Messiah Bnamarins with the B Kahon says, yeah. Messiah Bnamarins with the B Kahon says, yeah. Or 7 FM Ghana. Power, power, power. Messiah Brabehe. Emojis. Emojis, if I mean who be that? A heavy emojis in here heavy. Mrs. 02454880660. Missy, a boy for emojis in here. If I call be pump for, call be pump, call be pump. We see a one Jima, and if you call be pump, was it more fire? Heaven FM more fire? Was he having FM Ghana no size? Missy Mumim says here. We see a one Kendrick, as ready we say every in cocoa. Kendrick, as ready we say every in cocoa starting point. Missy Mumim. Kendrick is a he. Kendrick Messica say he. Mumim. Mumim. Mumim. Lucy swear the way say if we call a. Lucy the way say if we hear. Call East, Shaw Hunting. Lucy had the way say if we call East. Or if you show the end of buyer, we say you a Jacqueline. Or if you in cocoa, what's the fire? Uja. What's the fire? Uja. Missy Mumim. Missy Mumim. Missy Mumim. Less than 10 minutes to go. Missy Mumim says here. 02454880660. 02454880660. I hear from my BM. Where are you doing the listening from? I hear from a Heaven FM Ghana. Chess and my BM. Where's your Hwanya? Where's your say? Adibo. Adiway say, yes, we're free call. Dibo, Adiway say, yes, free call. Or see all the way. Was it Heaven FM Ghana? Fire. Heaven FM Ghana, all the way. Where's your Hwanya? Hey, Dibo, the end or not? Missy Mumim. Missy Mumim says, yes. 02454880660. Missy 02454880660. Emojis in here heavy. Missy emojis in here heavy. Where's your Hwanya? Raisins here when you appear. Appear. Hey, Steven, appear. And I say when you. Raisin, you appear. Or the free farm. Or the free farm. Kuma say. Raisins here, Joseph. Or if you call me Pong. Joseph say fire.
1: Are you ready now?
0: Joseph wants to say fire. Missy Bumim says here.
1: Come on. This far. Give it to them.
0: In fact, just a message is in a message is in an writing. Message is in here too much. Missy messages, you know, are you heavy? Messages, you know, are you too much? And you ain't fun of my BM says, yeah. What if I 02454880660? 02454880660. What is it, Japan? What if you're fun? A Japan? Eddie Free? What if you're a young quanta? A Japan, one young quanta, Missy Mumim. Missimum says, yeah, at Japon, the way say every and young quanta. Missimum says, yeah, at Japon, Mumia Mewa and young quanta says, yeah, which is your Kingsford. Anyway, say if you call me Pong, as Aaron Suna, reasons where the freaking town Paul. I see a do Johnson, anyway, say if freaking town Paul. I see a do anyway, say if freaking town Paul. Amelia, and swear the way say if free Hefa and Coco Zongo. Amelia, and swear the way say if free Coco Zongo. Amelia Fatima. Amelia Fatima, the way say if free Coco Zongo. Amelia Mumir. And Amelia Missy Mumir says, yeah. Mumir. 0245 488 0668. It's 55 minutes inside 2 p.m. on Heaven FM Ghana. Exactly 3 p.m. Pepe Peno. Also, be to me, I send a request in radio bar. But it's here, idiot. Hey, friend, I'm a BM. My intro cast is here. 0245 488 0666. Where is your Emmanuel? Emmanuel, the way say you free. I call me Pong. Emmanuel, the way say you free. Call me Pong. In fact, call me Pong. I call me Pong. If I call me Pong for me, heavy. Call me Pong for me, heavy. Reasons you James a free year. Anyway, say if you pram so was he to he. James me say kase he to he. Me say kase he. Mumiem says yeah. Mumiem says yeah. Missy Mumiem says yeah. If any asem kitwa. Messages in here heavy. Messages in here heavy. 0245488066. 0245488066. Lamin. And so anyway, say here free hifa. Lamin, anyway, say and so free Santasi. Or some of you for Santasia Chesenia Sam Kitwa. Missy Mumiam says, yeah. Oh, soon so maybe him. It was so full. Hey, Missy Mumiam. Or some brother so full eyes is here. Was some brother so full eyes. Missy Mumiam says, yeah. Missy Drufia da say, yeah. Calm down. Vanessa, as ready ways a Yefrin Coco. Was he to he? Vanessa, and so say he to he. If a Janan Wedding. Hey, Janan, why did too much? That is Rafa, and I'm a BM. I hear friend, I'm a BM, says here. Missy Mumir. Okay, well, Hiniba Fabi. Oh, Hiniba Fabi. That's what the way say you're free, Coco. Okay, what the way say you're free, Sahi Yosso. I say Yosso, Escobar. Escobar, and swear the way say you're free. I patch number two. Or say we love Heaven FM. Or say Heaven FM Ghana, Chesse. On T and Hujai. I say even FM Ghana want to hear Hujai. I will say yes, Koba. Or the free Pechi number two. Pechi number one. Pechi number two. Number one. 0245488066. Shadrach. Hey, Shadrach. Shadrach. Shadrach, kufo emoji sini ye heavy. Shadrach, kufo emoji sino. Ye heavy. Ofe emoji sino. Ye too much. We say suye hwanya. Sana Moses. Adi we say ye free wa. Wasi more fire. Moses, of him no offem. Moses, of him no offem. Reasons here, Hoya. If I go away, anyway, say every voter, and you're kind. Because we would always say every voter. Reasons here, Hoya. Augustine, anyway, say if we are Bissim, Alaska. Or see what if we are Bissim, Alaska. Missimumim, Missimumim says, yeah. Yeah, I don't know, yeah. Yeah, it's okay. It's okay. Half a day, yeah. And into no gospel tune, Ben, I present me Boma. Fire request in a brass is here. Gospel song, Ben. And then we will present me Boma. What the first 0245488066. Gospel song, Ben. And I'll present me Boy Demon. Fire request in a brass is here. For first 0245488066. Heaven request show.
1: Are you ready now?
0: Friday's edition. And now, Asuguswa Utino. Come on. Channel exactly 4 p.m. Pepe Penal. The Jumedi and Indian ABC, not having a quassel, and so I trust where your mind. But from now to 4 days, we'll be to middle request, you know. Abba, we'll be to middle request, you know. Abba, send us a voice note and I say a test message. But I'm my own washing in Suye. Need us all by recording or WhatsApp, and I saw a bit testimony. Oh, WhatsApp, and I say SMS. What if it's 0245488066? 0245488066. I'm on my way saying the idea and requesting it first.
1: Give it to them.
0: I need the idea and requesting it first. I didn't tell me to tell me one about me, but near her messages yaba near to us where the free ho midi edi kwamna kese mena midi jumedi on chiami mi chame huamba sisi ee
1: Ladies and gentlemen, gentlemen, gentlemen, gentlemen, introducing Holy Ghost Piano.
3: Holy Ghost Piano.
1: Come on, are you ready? Let's go. One, two.

0: Okay, 02454-88066. 02454-88066. I also be to be able to request an hour, but I will do my dinner so. What if 02454-88066? Rather, my name is Yomane Bar. Now, when you park around, we're told you're not in the Dina Kahon. Now, you're not so tight or not. Shall I say what the Becker home? I see Supi for Mamma. Please to each other, so be any sir. It has all been tested with their phone WhatsApp and I say SMS. And that's all been recording with WhatsApp. Voice note
1: 02454-88066. Of an aunt Marco, na my sister of a time, and na maso paying back of God's work of an orgasm, but your unfortunate supper home. You my house of all God's work for you now, but your heaven.
2: Say yes, we, mommy.
3: Heaven, heaven, Jesus is King, Jesus is Lord.

Okay. I didn't know so much with the request and I buy with Jimmy. So this one says, hey, you know, Brad Kwabena, please, I'm requesting a song titled No One Nano by Kwia Sewa Bunsu to Reverend Emmanuel Che and his wife, Ate Sophia, and my presiding Eda Chumesi, and all Barakese Assembly. We say no credit for the free Barakese and a buy. What the council have you know? And now you pay. Okay, so no credit is your tune from Ekwiase Wabunsu. She called this one No One Nano. Enjoy.

Okay, heavy no. I'm Johnson from King Tempo. Please play me Mitene by Kwasi Wabunsu. Okay. So, Johnson, this is your song. From Kwasi Wabunsu, Mitene. 0245488066. 0245488066. Bonso will be to me. They will request no ABBA. They will Jumedi and so. Peace to Isha.

0: Okay, this one also says, heavy no. My name is Sewa from Sokobank. I want you to play me Wajimi by Akua, by Nana Amasafua, to all Sokobank youth and pastors. Pastor Ernest Opong and his wife and all HOP members at Sokobank Assembly. Or they can also say, heavy no. And yepe.
1: Wajimi, oh, oh, Jesus,
0: okay, so that's what Jimmy from Nanama Safua. Very powerful tune from Nanama Safua. Enjoy.

Okay, that's fine. It was. I waited to Esther, what if you don't pepe soup? And she says, please, can you play me taking you to heaven? I guess a happy journey. From the God's prophet, Prophet Francis Crichton. Okay.

Okay, so that's a happy journey for the God's prophet, Prophet Francis Kwarteng. No cray was my phone, no coffin. Eddie and Bekwako P. Heaven, no cray move. Eddie hands will be a sweetie. I mean, someone creeps to Eddie Asuman or not. Edwin, you are free to go. So happy journey. For Prophet Francis Kwarteng. Yen to us on super free, I say. Have you know? Please, my name is Mercy from Nkoko. Please, I want you to play me More Than Gold by Judy K to Mercy B, Stylish Fashion Customers and Workers. And brother Tony Sunyane, Reverend George Kwarteng Dia and his family. Incoming Mr. Onismos Abuaje and his incoming wife, Precious Ahofe Matilda, and to all listeners, especially in Nkoko Dome Abra. Okay, and Nkoko Dome Abra, HOP. For the council, God bless our homeland, Ghana, and God bless you too, bro. Amen. Okay, so Onismos, Enche, you are becoming Mr. Anne. Congratulations in advance, my brother. Okay, so Mercy, this is your song from Judy K, More Than Gold. Enjoy.

0: Okay, have you know? I'm Selassie from Nkoko. Please kindly play me Shebre Sisanfo by Obapa Christie. This heart
1: beats for you. Heaven, heaven. Jesus is King. Jesus is Lord. Jesus is here.

Okay. Happy now, bro. God bless you for the good work you are doing. We are so proud of you. Please, can you play me Bwe Meniwa by DHL, led by Nana Boache, to Reverend Bismarck Opini Yeboah and Reverend James Samuel, and all Heaven FM listeners, HOP members in Tafo, Mr. and Mrs. Frimpong of Moro Market, Tafo. What the council, God bless you. Have you know, Juan, your Pawesi, Alex, what if I'm offered your chrome? And I buy it. Okay, so Alex, enjoy your song from DHL, Bwe Meniwa, led by Nana Boache. Enjoy.

0: Okay, yeah, it was also very free, I say. So that's Bwemeniwa from DHL, the Heavenly Levi. Bwemeniwa. Okay, have you know, I go by the name Dixon from Engeneso number one. Please play me the DJ set by Ohima Mercy. Okay, so Dixon, this is your song from Ohima Mercy, it in Jesus.
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0: Okay, yeah, to us on so friend free. I say this one also says I have been over Kwabina. Please, I'm friend Pong from Tafumuru Market. Please play me. I denounce you, Satan. By Shena Tyler. To my lovely wife. Catch you at the park. Reverend Bismarck Opini Yeboa of Tafu Assembly. My mom, my B of Mampontine Education. Brother David. Brother Alex and Mr. and Mrs. Kobina of Tafu Assembly. And to all Moro Market, especially Firstborn Information Center. And to all Heaven FM listeners. God bless Prophet Francis Kwarten and Prophetess Mercy Kwarten. Brakwamina, God bless you too. And God bless our homeland, Ghana. Amen. What do you say? Hey, friend Pong. Okay, so friend Pong, this is your song. I denounce you, Satan. Enjoy.
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1: Okay, 02454880066. 02454880066. Those who be to me the request in Waba. Oh, Jumedia Nassau. This one also says, have you know? My name is Samuel from Soko Bank. I want you to play me a song by Minister Jin UC. My case. All right. All the council, God bless you all. Amen. Yami Shawan so summon. Okay, so there's your tune. From Minister Jin UC, my case. Enjoy.
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Okay, have you know? I'm Mr. Smith from Kobe Pong. I'm requesting a song, Shout for Joy by Chisom Anthony. What it can say, God bless Prophet Francis Kwarten and Prophetess Mercy Kwarten. And God bless you, Brakwabina. Have you know? Ewa, ena, yepe.

0: Okay, and trust on Zoom Fame Free. I say, have you know, I am blessed from Sokoman. I want you to play me a song from Akese Brempong. Alright, I guess so. We'll be very fine. By Akese Brempong. To my brother and all HOP members and all Heaven FM listeners. For the council, God bless you. Amen. Amen. Inshallah, also.
1: Heaven. Jesus is King. Jesus is Lord. Jesus is here.

Okay, have you know? I'm Joseph Mana from Ajemesu. Please kindly play me Yesu Christo Asore by Esther Smith. Okay, the count say have you know? Ewa ena yepe. Okay, so it's 45 minutes inside 3 p.m. on Heaven FM Ghana. Friday's edition of Heaven Request Show. And our Suguswa Uti, the Jumadi we say, Yadibawa Kwaimu, Juada Kusi, Fiada, Ebra, no, me, no, Abo, Kusi, Nino Nine, so, and the Jumadi we say,

Okay, in 2003, I say, have you know, I'm Obafia from Sunyane. Can you play me, I guess, the Good Shepherd for the God's Prophet, Prophet Francis Kwarten, and Prophetess Mercy Kwarten? Okay, what they come and say, have you know, okay, so the Good Shepherd, the Good Shepherd. For Prophet Francis Kwarten. And you may say, Eka said he was smart for no quaffon. Odi for Francis Kwarten. Said he was can't send me no me no bed G and Kwa. Said he in a bre. Na anopa ewia enyumre anadwe desio mu kasafidie so oni edi nkomo abribia de ntia opese menu mienu ye kra nya nkwa ani ntina abre ni abribia osmafo no kwafo no ani yen edi nkomo so enyum we say emunsem no e kan se de osmafo no kwafo no ahye yembo na senye wote so the Good Shepherd for Prophet Francis Kwarten. Very deep song. I enjoy.

0: Okay, so that's the Good Shepherd for Prophet Francis Kwarteng. 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Please kindly play me wa yemi ye. 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Okay, so mesha. This is your song from PC Esther Wayemi Ye. Enjoy.
1: Heaven, heaven, Jesus is King. 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

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Or the counselor, God bless you. Amen. 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

0: Yeah. 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
1: Okay, so. 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I say, and I bring my coin. Say, Christo ya domo next week Monday. 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

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A fee 2026. Ye beye empuntu. And to be a shanison. Say July 6th. Ye be July 12th. Aye, impuntiumre. 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Say u tum pong wa a dee bea was itrim, and no hum, and eba be shea. Ne radi, a main yansan nim de nin shira. Near ho dee, I bet him dee a conkine. Oh, ya sitrim. Ain't a new home film. Mamma dee a brebby, brabbe. Now, be who said, say Christo or Kayahum. It's been too far from me, no, I'm for the crew. Said the ain't any mono. I'm for the crew, na me, yano. Ain't it boa boa on a bra? That's a old bar, Miss Row, and my joada, bra quesiada, ubia meda quesiada. Na joada no paying in a yashasi. Yeah, take in sema radin nominal whom said the remain. Iti mekase euradin shirao na ensuye na saobanswa urande be famso amowo huwanim abraboy mu ene said obesi abobra afa uradin shirao ebe shewa wati ntimetwa bra

0: person didn't like about your combination of your style you want to do about the moving of the forward.
1: That's your the career, meaning of accolated.
0: You don't like your career.
2: Accolated.
0: Yeah, accolated. Yeah.
1: Oh, okay.
0: You don't know about it. When you know, you'll be know about me.
2: When you're accolated, you know about me.
0: Yeah.
2: Are you accolated?
0: Yeah. No, I'm not accolated. Why can I interfere myself?
2: Oh, I'm sorry.
0: I can't interfere with myself.
2: Sorry.
0: Somebody will interfere with me.
2: Sorry.
0: Yeah, it will be anointed of me.
2: I know you're accolated. That's why I'm asking you.
0: Accolated of me.
2: Sorry.
0: Yeah.
2: By the way.
3: You climb the mountains, you go straight, you see another police barrier, you cross the police barrier, you go. But I wonder if you want to climb the
4: mountain,
3: Papa.
4: Yes. Mountain three times. Police barrier.
3: Yes. Okay, I'm asking, if I say so, because that's what I'm about to. And I'll go back here. You understand simple language like tree?
4: No, I don't understand tree. English, only English, eh?
3: Obey your tree.
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Hallelujah!

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The question, a honey, a higher, a higher, a hanso and a head. And I hope, say, baby, I will be our near the yepa. And I'm what? Says Annette, yeah. Okay. And then, so you're the Christmas, if I sign, sir. 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Sawati asye. Okay. Na hefa na also wa uti Heaven FM Ghana na yumre. Where are you? Na hefa na oshe. Tokro be mu na oshe. Ya uti na yumre. In fact, you are blessed. Okay. Edi kain. Ready a shrao. As I said, and I'm ready so put your radio station, Papa. Radio show, ye pa, quite strong, so I want you to have an FM Ghana. Sabribia, eha, and I want so betty. God bless you. I am 447 live on Heaven FM Ghana, and this is the drive time show, Heaven Quite So. Yes, and you're ready so, Yatrasi Abia, and we are here to take you to heaven. Anyhow, only problem. Just stay tuned. Have a bit of an affair, you them. But seat belts, nothing, you're quiet. You're the one who have heaven. And pay.

0: karaoke. 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Aha. Next month, on the 6th of July, the 12th July, 2026, Mpuntuomere. And anyway, you can form more BBA. Abusia, this is the time. Jumadie, Mfani Agro Kura. Fana wake up. Aye. Fana wake up, Papa. Now also far who should be. Bribia, we are beer. I would get Jamutu Hansa. Nabra, maybe 1 week ever, huh? Nah, and you're ready. A D4, Emmerbo, and Punimpu. Never had them for the D4, so now I'm blessed on San Juma. Every beer, and Quankine. 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Now I'm Faso Paywa. A Juma now, oh, yeah, no. A be mirem. Every beer, so any come out ever mount. We are free of charge. Secretary Biedim, and Ranis, there also, Obaya Brebre. Na when you're a lot of fair, maybe I will be a Nanka Kranka Kra, Odia Babeduha, who be do heavy assa, who need problem be a. And it's way when you home for him. My name is Nafa Hushim. Na and put to your 2026. In Shira, I feel more Christo, where yes, he had a party defaults to say, or the Bamaya, you know. I was here. A man is now Hong Kong. I say, wait, and yet, Chamua. Nobody knows. Aha. Said any air canal. By 3 years in it, and Puntu, a bit mad. Da. And into way, I attach your pa, I admire. So what he has here? As I say, wait, here, Nina. Here, Nina. And I Christo, what Casa, I did a good deed for no answer, sir. Therefore, ko na dwuma de bi sei frewo mane nyina na ene omo enye dwuma de kese bi eti sei na ntimi mu a wo mo sa de ebe ya empentin kwa a wonmo eti e etare ana wai edi to ha na firi ato de bia na chese ene musa zo emfa ene ti we Christo Apple said, offer the default also. Now we should have a and it's a waste of what maybe. And yeah, wala, wala. I can't save you. As I said, oh, Baba Jenny, free now, they are caught. And it is a one, Madia, and I just said, wala, wasama. And I know, say, we, oh, my name, Chow Hong Kong. As I said, a shira, a woman, a dozen yepa. On the phone, I say, Brana Bedaha, Sunday, on the 5th of July. Hey, you can say that. And it's on the phone, I say, Brana Beda, na adichia. On the 6th, na chese, juma de kese no shasye. I will default Francis Kwati, Kampu Heye. That's right. And it's yegna, yegna city. Na, asama will default na kano. Yeni so, na Christo so on fan so, na omboa yeni na. Aradisha asa on so bad sa. God bless you. Date ni diye. Emo urevi asa say we sa uche mwa. 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Any bad 2 days bi na chese. 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Maybe I will be a chichu ni benchaye. But home what is say? Juma diye. Oman sa on home enkro asa say we. Wonu ma omboa brochure ni neba. Aye, I'm an onifo nyineba. Na wote hawo ye dey. This is the time. Efeni agro. Already shira pa sa also. Waje atu mu se. E danu duru ha obeba. God bless you pa. Okay. Na app no wati me download ana. Na kwasam app no de mo de o. App pa pa pa. App so no ko ana kwasam. Se trans se ne ye kasa ye ka ho asam a ye timi wie. Because near my pa e wo mu no e do so ye pa unya wo baby a e demo so no ko e nti anwumre because we come from house say a house of power mobile app Aye. House of Power app no. The question e muode. Na we Christo wadam ni difo so. And I was yes ye bibia kama. And into the question app on one kasa say what me download we are. When you badge who ye pa. I tell you my brother. As I said, one more. What you mean I download one in a the question will be a come once and fa. Obia edi ho adanse senya anka mo download wie no anka mo na anka mo beka ho asem mo beka senye ai nanso asan se app no e so no konti obia edi ho adanse obia e ka ho asem ene ti anwumre eden e na wo twen eden e na wo ye what are you doing oh ya che for phone se si ara men chode obeye ai. So you should Android phone, abeko Play Store. You should iPhone, so abeko App Store. Now if you want to type of Eddie Ashim, HOP Ministry, and I say House of Power Ministry International. Android phone, and if you iPhone, now if you app on any other toswa, now what was that boss? Oh boss, wa, a baby come up Eddie Amau, not just say, una muanesa, any other to phone, so we are. Now, what boss? I bet download the camera party amount. Shannon, so mommy said. Social media handles in Nina, so. Social media handles in Nina. I will app on us one question. You can enjoy anytime, any moment, everywhere you find yourself. I tell you, my brother, app on us. Hey, guy. Hey, papa. And it's because I come from out. Hey, Facebook and Odip. Hey, TikTok. And also shall I. And I say WhatsApp, Instagram, Ninina Ewum, and I feel YouTube, Ninina, I handles are the question. Ubenya Ninina Abi, I will app Cassiano so not just also what me I enjoy. And in Tiaban say ya, chase Tokurebe mu and outshe a Jumamuana and I say Hefa. A former crampo and a wokra. I tell you my brother. Yes so you can enjoy Heaven FM Ghana. And then you can watch Elijah TV on your phone. Oh, they try not here. Oh, they try not here. Now, I can't say who are dancing here. App will be saying, no. A bit nigger, nah. And it's your body saying, you can't say, yeah. And I just say, I be more asumuna. Aye. But, oh, dear, when I could download, you know, said the American, and no cry, not say me, boy. Try not here. Now, who do you want? Na kunu said the AC fat here. And you come up. And then you know, she said, oh, so mommy, sir. Messages are hold well. Christopher the default also. Na debi be a outcome one cemetery. Ye, yeah, money, Ribbon, no one, papa. Just say, preachings are hold one in. Preachings are hold one in. And then you know, so I will up on us. Anytime you help a piano. Obey me, Bobby. After say also what me I download the app okay see no and it's no question wow sha app will be see and he fa pa and I'll be nyabi or they walk and treme Ghana ha app will be pa and I'll be nyani see a bin ni ho a bin ni baby ya I just say Heaven FM Ghana kwa I just say House of Power kwa and I app will be at TC. Obey to me, and it's way also more homeward pass. I will be download. Nah, I bet wow, so quite strong. Coso, I'm a bibia. I a comma. Okay, I have 457. And yes, so we are moving forward. Shadow, so mommy said, I bet your phone, so I come home. I will feed you. Aye, and it's yanche. You be grabbing up for your din come up. And then see a Friday. And it's baby, I bet you media fan, not just say the week. Aha, week in Nina. Nah, that's why I'm home. That's right. Evans Quine Junior.
1: Anna?
0: Many of my crab are you ready?
1: And I'm a Joseph.
0: Now, what is saying?
1: And I'm Christa Dom, who you announce it.
0: Christa Dom, Miss Sonoma, Dimpa,
1: and I'm Christa, and I'm Christa, and
0: I'm Friday.
1: No question, Anna.
0: Week in ADC, and it's a
1: sanity.
0: Aye. Evans,
1: Anna,
0: Ramka Kramay, and Radia Yibi this week. odienhye ase nka kra kra so odie wi
1: na kra se mu
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0: amen
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0: that's right
1: ono nsu na susu yi mu ono nsu na ye ni mu no ti ono ani de be manu
0: so
1: ti anyumre yi Say young Quakura, a more broker, so I am my own. In young free baby,
0: okay.
1: In young free baby, on one be we mobosa,
0: sa,
1: and in see, Yadana see,
0: amen,
1: is any dee,
0: amen,
1: any dee can see,
0: amen, good,
1: amen, and
0: amen. Okay, it's Evans Quiet Junior. And I want to make a honor, Abranti Panono. Okay. Ose Kwame Douglas.
2: Nana ejenim.
0: My brother, me wa kwa ba.
2: And I'm Joshua Boy.
0: And I hope you are doing well.
2: Christa Adomu nana. Wa ka ye bi ma numre.
0: Yeah, the Christa sepa. Christa Adom me so me ho ye.
2: Ah,
0: the radiance. Ah, wiki so wa de ache ye.
2: Nana.
0: Kakran kakra. Ye de sia no no.
2: If you had a beam, Nano Dreda, you better not.
0: I know, bra.
2: Yes, Yamedia, now
0: a copper.
2: Hey,
0: a copper.
2: Nay, 19th, no, no, no,
0: oh, yeah, 19th.
2: Wow,
0: you're quite
2: no, I am. No, no, no,
0: and Chebe do hoi.
2: Oh, na enche, enche na.
0: Oh, enche. Say enche.
2: Enche na fi yaka 6 days pe. 6 days pe u nana.
0: Aye, na che se. Time on us.
2: Time on us. Hey, see.
0: Enche enche na time on us.
2: Na na yaka se ubi huni se uwe chiri kura u.
0: Ndiye sa na ya netiye.
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0: 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Swa vi, bra.
2: Nana.
0: Yes, sir.
2: Eni mwenyamu nina ye urade dia. 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
0: That's right, that's right.
2: Yesa, afi muno no, nana na wedi no, because, sa, within 4 and 9 no, nana, enye ma yekoso no. Enye di yesisi umu no.
0: Enye izi.
2: Nana se nyame admo wachina weekends.
0: Yeah.
2: Nana,
0: which is such a
2: nipa betu on Santini Panana. I do not quite the minimum.
0: How can I say?
2: Nana, those chain provision stores. I will crew in the Munana. Tis a dear Nana. See, fear the no do you see, Namia and Adona, that's what you say. Ye home, ye Nana. It's me to 3 and 9 and sight to me, Cassa. Eh, Nana, I didn't see. I was here better than I see a bra.
0: Ye a bra, Yamme,
2: Yamme answered that Emma, Nana. Nana, dear, yes, sir.
0: Ace.
2: And until you marry, and I near tearful and I kaboom. Catch Renny say, ye danasi biu.
0: Amen.
2: Wa yon kwa, wa di ache ye nana.
0: That's right.
2: Say ye yin ye bi proper bi ama no nana. 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
0: Debi.
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0: Okay.
2: Tena na ni munyamu Kennedy.
0: Amen.
2: Say ye so wahunye mbo na na na adom no. 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
0: Okay.
2: Also Radishaw pa.
0: Radishaw so pa. 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

0: Okay, and it's your phone in now. 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What you be on council. And it's your pimps on after your queen name. 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I said, Egusua, here come one seminar. A bus on Yamay, I don't want next month. She. I want home for the crew. Modi for Francis. Quati, come to here. And it's we. You come from out. Now, Ansana. You bet why you might be so and you may know. You bet room ever hock a crana fee, yet the home come a cra. A time no any answer and uncle and the debia a becow. 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Your becow, sir, cosise, Tamino, a beduho, or say an amboa,
1: anananka.
0: Aha,
1: the cowsa, and
0: the cowsa.
1: The cowsa, the bohunda rusa,
0: the bohunda rusa, the bia, anopa,
1: a bia.
0: Anajo, anumre.
1: Ni penny in a tumpia. Nana, ni penny in a tumpon will be a hobbiton.
0: Oh, yes.
1: Nana, me tumpon away and tumpon while Drew baby a hotcher beba.
0: Oh, yeah.
1: Nana, they make a minimum so I
0: can say.
1: Send me tumpon away and tumpon, Nana.
0: Pa.
1: Drew baby a hotcher beba.
0: I have very
1: little. Nana, me tumpon or tumpon will be a one hino.
0: Sir.
1: A poor bunny now to be chat.
0: Oh, yes.
1: Ah, Teddy didn't know what I said. You can't
0: say, you can't say, you
1: can't say, you can't say, you can't say, you can't
0: say, you can't
1: say, you can't say,
0: you can't
1: say, you can't
0: say,
1: you can't say, you can't say, you can't say, you can't
0: say, you can't say, you can't say, you can't say, you can't say, you can't say, very important. Now, you might say, you can't say, you can't say, you can't
1: Yes, you can't.
2: I have

0: Two weeks.
1: Aha, and Sunday no be on the 5th.
0: Okay.
1: Sir, and then now we my hear we na and then now we the da ben date na be sing. And then now we a week. Mon check be mammy na hear we. And sir na ye 19th year.
0: Na no pa che
1: one. 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Aha. 26. Okay. And this program we do ha no.
0: Nana ye kabe bebe kaze wa chiri.
1: Eh,
0: debi ya bi obodde nana ni achiri o.
1: Okay.
0: Enuri na otwe mi yensa nana.
1: Debi. Two weeks is what you said there. 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
0: Ah,
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0: Eh, nana.
1: Debi ya obi ya ha se bobo.
0: Nana obi ya wa ba mpum tu da de nana. Na afi na obi ka chance wo mo
1: ano. Oh, say no there. O nim de wo mo. But say one might be da.
0: Hey, I'm not betting on that.
1: One might be da.
0: We be part of Nana.
1: Meanwhile, say one might be da. Tricep, Juma di, we be be why. Now, say the egusu aye come one same say. Anya say biya, kasa ni epe.
0: Hey,
1: anya say biya kasa ni epe o. Now, in Shirana Christu, what they are funny di for so say 2026. On for man and mano, ye pesa onso onsa chibi kabi.
0: Onsa kabi Nana.
1: Hey.
0: Eh, huto aye, huto aye.
1: Pa. Wahu.
0: Eh, huto aye, huto aye, Nana.
1: And in tea and fun near grow, yes, sir. I cut 2 weeks, said the goose. I check in or no. Aha, o di for say, Bran, I bet the hands.
0: Cosiada.
1: And in tea and also, yes, shannon so. Yes, shannon so, pa, na, yes, yes, city. Yes, said o di for not come
0: here, Nana.
1: Aye, because city, dear.
0: Yes,
1: yeah, pa. A summon o di for a canoe. So, di kind tea. No, di and no soa.
0: And no,
1: yes. And no, a wish that's on Kumbia. Obedin Kayanya and Sana and Puduma de no cra, I have say. But you are some cannot see. Yeah,
0: and I won't hear.
1: Yeah, and it's in your city. Ba obey, I hope for the crumha, hey, baby, I'll bed da, and your problem. Or say, ah, crumha,
0: Tina,
1: baby, I'll be a baby, a problem.
0: And now, baby, who's there, say, Anna, is he who say me, Britim,
1: Croca cracka, Croca cracka. Bribia ni pahia bia ebi wa because aha no eye kromu
0: aha na nkasa na eye kromu can see on its own nana
1: bibia ni pahia bia bi wa
0: say ahofa die kromu na ye kan nana ye nkasa na ye can true on its own.
1: Oh yes,
0: eye kro ankasa
1: eye kro ankasa ankasa ankasa yes
0: eye kro ankasa nye say bia kwanche
1: bebi
0: na u pia kota de o kwa ho bebi o
1: ye kan say no bia
0: be ka say kro be mu na bibia nana
1: hwe ah bra na be hwe. Said the Christ to number deep for soa, what says ye hano? What can some see her when you badges say?
0: And an akaya port on my pitcher ho baby, Yamia domna ye ya, ye peras, as young time be na ya ye port nesson and a BBSC.
1: Osay?
0: Eh?
1: My auntie said ye would deep for an
0: abo mine.
1: Or can far, Juma de Cassia and Hawaii.
0: Bomayan,
1: auntie said ye would deep for a can far. Juma de Cassia, ya, ye do home come away, said ye would deep for no, a can far, hon. Yet here we are, not fee. Your signs were grim.
0: That's right.
1: Kakra, I will ho.
0: That's right.
1: Na yadi, and ne, Jumadian also, atwaso.
0: That's right.
1: And it's Yanko Timra. 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
1: awurade nam ne so akasa
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1: ndi o twa dia bio
0: mhm
1: dana dia naka
0: what are you waiting for
1: yes
0: and
1: then I would
0: tell you
1: and then I would chain ni nyina so be seti na sa ho den no wa be fa firi hako
0: okay
1: u kofia u di akodi yi
0: okay
1: na what make urade ni munyam adi atraman san
0: that's right
1: yes
0: that's right
1: and no na urade hwe
0: okay
1: dana asem ni nyina ni
0: all right Hey brother Radish Rapa. Okay. Ivas Kwai Junior, I don't know. I'll say.
2: Nana.
0: Faka cross also na ye kwe nim. Aye. Juma de ne de e baso sheshe. Next month.
2: Sure na.
0: I'll say.
2: Nana. We are see as I see we say it's nana city oh.
0: Mm-hmm.
2: City. E dimu chain.
0: Bidibia.
2: Bidibia nana.
0: Yeah.
2: City say uti asem na waye no sedi. What's here, no, nana? A who here chain, Sabi Nana, affordable 10 billion.
0: Okay.
2: Minim said another making. Say, what's my sea? Nana, say, oh, yeah, Cass and Nana, and foul twin see her. And I foul to see her now, do two a sea hope, penana. And only here chain say, Obey us, what young man, on our cobble for dear 10 billion. I was sorry.
0: Okay.
2: Nana, would you for say? Do my dear no. Yemra fifth kwesi adano.
0: Yeah.
2: Sunday. Kasa no wase. Said the beya anopa no me no washa asie. In sa anopa na na obi enim die besi.
0: Da bi. E madwuma die ne nsha asie ansa na waba.
2: E madwuma die ne nsha asie ansa na waba. Nana.
0: Odifo no nim die ntia.
2: O kasa.
0: O kasa. Yeah.
2: Suo hu. Nana wase dwuma die bi wo ho no ma. Yetimika oh. Wode wantimi amma. 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Ukwada no ye wada idi.
0: Ndu ho no waba.
2: No enuru ho no waba.
0: Sa.
2: Na nana.
0: But we die ntisa.
2: Wase bra beda.
0: Wan kana sa.
2: Kwesi ada. Se de beya. E dwada anopa no.
0: That's right.
2: Wane ye mbeshe
0: asie abom.
2: Nana. Se ye kope obi kope visa ko UK. Nana. Ne ye shene se. Omra Jordan, Nana.
0: Share.
2: We see them come another man.
0: Ah, quite.
2: Even Jordan, no, specific time, Nana.
0: Yeah, dear Mao.
2: Yeah, dear Mao. No, so may no pan one, and I near my say. And near my say,
0: yeah.
2: Nana, see it to me, yes, it's him, and no. See it to me, it's him, Nana, you no more, dear Nana. Would you for no more, Simon, Nana? yenye siti ema asemo no nana na de wa akire no obi anim
0: nobody knows
2: nana wona wona e befie hadada wonim se de if you had your tie ne de nana menim se wote ase
0: ye
2: wona ma hadanti nana e ma meka sa asemo
0: se okay
2: se wona ha se da na yesere mu if you ha yenni Ghana time
0: there be she Ghana time
2: yenni no bi wa ha yesere mu
0: Adia, your time, dear, ye dear, dear, dear, dear, dear,
2: dear, dear, dear, dear, dear, dear, dear, dear, dear, dear, dear, Nana dear, dear, dear,
0: dear,
2: dear, dear,
0: dear, dear, dear, dear, dear,
2: dear, dear, dear,
0: dear, dear, dear, dear, dear, dear, dear, dear,
2: dear, dear, dear, dear, dear, dear, dear, dear, dear, dear, dear, dear, dear, dear, dear, dear, dear, dear, dear, dear, dear, dear, dear, dear, dear, dear, dear,
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2: Tinana, yes, sir, so be my hassay da. Said you would see a plumon.
0: Okay.
2: She said, will be this, I will say, and so am I, Nana.
0: Okay.
2: And you say, Nana, you might be a nuncon, you, Nana, or my name be tumpon.
0: That's right.
2: And you know me, a nuncon. Because of my name, you know, and an
0: ebba, yeah,
2: drum,
0: nipa drum, and ebba.
2: Tinana, you might be a nuncon, you, Eddie, and Nana. Ah, radio me mobile.
0: Papa, my name be tumpon. Papa,
2: or my name be tumpon.
0: I read it done a ma.
2: Papa be Nana. Or my name be tumpon, and
0: a babe ye.
2: Okay. Nyema be ye ye. Nyema be se sana na. Nyema be se sa.
0: Okay.
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0: 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Okay. 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
0: Yet, so be suit here, no, so be out to cheat, brof on quant, you say. You done him cacra now, no, so tias ye,
2: and if you did a pinny account.
0: Yet it tear betier, nanny chan, no, or say,
2: Nana,
0: ne brof on his
2: effigy, a pinny account.
0: I say, try your best. I say, try your best,
2: and I'm sure you even see a general was saying. And I even see a general was
0: saying. Evas,
1: Nana,
0: yet it tear betier, nanny chan, no, ne brof, ever can say.
1: Nana, even seen can't he?
0: Oh, say.
2: I didn't
1: make pay, they also didn't have to be a check. Ah, me peba me diga ti.
0: Venga na me koma ho maswa.
1: Na na ho.
0: Enti enti ama refi ho.
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0: Eh.
1: Yes.
0: Eni nkruma stew.
1: Yeah. Nkruma fro ye.
0: Nkruma fro ya.
1: Yeah.
0: Ah.
1: Eh ye kama pa pa pa pa.
0: I see.
1: Na wele no.
0: Ah.
1: Wele oh nana.
0: Nana. Na edi dadi dem.
1: Edi dadi dem.
0: Mm.
1: Wehu.
0: Okay.
1: Wele na I say utwa na abo nkruwa nkruwa bi sa.
0: Ah.
1: Oh nana.
0: Ana so mu head anya din sa.
1: Ah nana.
0: Bobo mu a.
1: Nana.
0: Ozeze.
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0: 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Mpaboa
1: 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Mpaboa ben.
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1: Ah ah. 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
0: Eh no e different. Eh no e different. Their body a bag and a different. And here, Lubia. Okay, 0245480066. Mom, who dear, me quack could be some material for. Why? Aye, Mom, who dear, maybe some material for.
2: And a mini man said, yeah, mini man.
1: No, I guess a young. Some of
2: them are young
1: kind. Aha, can I young kind?
0: I'm
1: the moon. Me, me, me, me, me, me, me, me, me, me, me, me, me,
0: me,
1: me, me, me, me, me,
0: me,
1: me,
2: me, me, me, me,
1: me,
0: me, me, me, me, me, me, me, me, me, me,
2: me, me,
1: me, me, me, me, me, me, me, me, me, me, me, me, me, me, me, me, me, me, me, me, me, me, me, me,
2: Ose
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0: 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If I show heaven, heaven, heaven. 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
3: heaven. 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
0: Okay, Richard, you can tell me how many of you are going to be here? You're a fan, sir. Richard, you can tell me
3: how many
0: of you are going to be here? Why?
3: Yo.
0: You're a bit here, and you're a bit here. You're a bit here, and you're a
3: bit here. You're a bit here.
0: No delay.
3: No
0: delay. Aye. Na sabe tia na
3: se ni dia mau.
0: O sea,
3: translation.
0: Nti wo na dia translation without the main name.
3: Aye.
0: Translation without Edina Kasa Kasa.
3: Eh,
0: okay. My brother, ready shop, pa, why? Okay, wish I'm blessed, pa. I'll say translation. Translation is the ID number.
2: I did the boss here, see, I'll be woman.
0: Aye, I'll be tear number.
2: No
0: delay.
2: And I seem quite a kaiki. I'm good.
0: No delay.
2: No delay, say.
0: We have a patch of heaven.
3: I'm going to be out free.
0: Distribution
3: of tapioca, it's sharing.
0: Ah, distribution of the
3: tapioca.
0: Fatioca.
3: Tapioca.
0: Sapioca.
3: Yes.
0: Ah, distribution of sapioca.
3: Sharing.
0: Ah. And it's you know na abetiano and ni dia sapioca no.
3: I'm asking sharing of tapioca. It's distribution.
0: Ah, okay. All right, every brother, radishra pa why?
3: I'm doing a day through our fear free.
0: Okay, okay. God bless you, pa why?
3: You too.
0: Okay. Osa ekwa me.
2: Na we die.
0: Ya di asama ba wo.
2: Emu du
0: sapioka.
2: Yana se tapioka. Kase nana.
0: Tapioca.
2: Na ikase brofu mu dua.
0: Tapioca.
2: Yeah, tapioca nana.
0: And abiti. Any abiti no.
2: Nana.
0: Distribution of
1: tapioca.
0: Tapioca.
1: Is sharing.
2: Nana bwati. Ene yanhwe ya.
0: Na sa no e de kwa gusu ana
2: se. 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
0: Se e jira no kacha.
1: I feel I want it.
0: Distribution of
1: tapioca.
0: Tapioca
1: is sharing.
0: Is sharing.
1: No.
0: That's right.
1: Yes.
0: Mameko has a patch of heaven. Hey, we patch of heaven.
4: How are you?
0: Odin, baby, I'll free free.
4: Idiano Cocoa, so I'm Cacafri, Fantasia Free.
0: Cocoa, so now what to say?
4: Every other I was doing.
0: Chris, I don't miss your word, Pa.
4: Chris, I
0: yet a tabby chair, Nichano. Nebrofo.
4: Oh, sir.
0: Uh huh.
4: I bet here,

0: Ice Bardolo.
1: Okay. 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Now we want a chair war.
0: Merci, Goko.
1: Bye bye, bye. Vinny said, I've been saying the black power. Hey,
2: where
1: black power?
2: Idea,
1: I've been saying black. I said tuntum wo but enye ni nyina na tuntum ti ka se black and I said ni nyina
3: se wono no ono na che ono na tete tuntum
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2: we are I don't know pe
1: eno so ahodi wo mu
2: eh nana
1: de hata na wo wisi ebu no
2: nana ahodi ewo mu no
1: ahodi wo mpa hunu sa no. Hey, you about to what? Me about your heaven. Heaven.
0: Hello.
1: Me about your house. So, do you have your friend for you?
0: Your family, man. I'm going to give me a case if you have a pamphlet here.
1: Okay. Emmanuel, me about your time, man.
0: You too, man.
1: Yeah, today I'm here. I'm not here. No, no. Bro, for you, I'm not here.
0: I'm a full back and he said, chop time, no friend.
1: Chop time, no friend.
0: What's that? I'm watching him with you,
1: Rafa. Radishrafa. Chop time, no friend. But what are you chopping? I say, you fufu, say, ya bit here, say, ya pissy. Okay. Maybe I'll choose 0245-488-066. Heaven.
0: Ewa
1: me pe. 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
0: Ba cho me gidi hallelujah because it's abudun call.
1: Okay, me brother. 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
0: Yo, if you share the kokonte, it is cutting the eating.
1: If you share the kokonte, dia ben. 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
0: If you share,
1: all right, God bless you, my brother.
0: Radish up,
1: okay. Me ba cho ya tete abetie na ni cha no no. Ye nko no brofo. 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
0: Ajani.
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0: Ajo question ni biom.
1: Ye tete abetie na ni cha no no. Ye nko no brofo.
0: If you are sharing face the wall.
1: Aha.
0: Then that's the sharing.
1: If you are sharing face the wall.
0: Then that's the sharing.
1: That is the sharing.
0: Yes.
1: Okay, na che say ye share kwa no no.
0: Atani.
1: Okay. Ready sharp pass off for bus why? Okay. Face the wall the end there mate. Ah end there minim pass eh. Ah din ba ko ye face the wall. Aha, but ba ko no sapioka ne
2: tapioka
3: na mu din se no.
1: Tapioka.
2: Yes.
1: Ah. End there mate.
2: And I feel black power.
1: Tapioca.
2: Black power.
1: Abitie black power.
2: Yes. Ni more day.
1: Ende. 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
2: Nana.
1: Na onya weli na na oka na. 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
0: price kwa price so all right ya tete abete na ni cha no no dem fan kobrofo ma ye ti o
1: ya se mu
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1: The cuttings of the face, the wall, is the sharing with us.
0: The cutting of the face, the wall, is Jebe.
1: Is the sharing with us.
0: Is the sharing.
1: The cutting of the face, the wall, is the sharing with us.
0: Okay, is the sharing with that? Okay, now just say, yeah, it's a bitch, no, no,
1: yeah,
0: okay. My brother Radisha Pawai. 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I don't say the dear no 0245488 066 0501 3222.

0: Okay, 0245 488 066, 0501 322 214, 0501 322 216. 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
1: But I see. 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That is the shell.
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1: That is the shell.
0: That is the sharing.
1: Bacha ni.
0: Okay. 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
1: Meli
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0: 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If I shall heaven.
3: And I'm about to run it, too.
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3: And I'm about to run it, too.
0: Okay. Friend Paul.
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0: 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Eh. Oh, when did you have a home for our
3: The woman in Kumankana, you don't know.
0: I'm going to go to the woman.
3: Well,
0: you call one,
3: you can't want you.
0: When we are sharing face the wall.
3: The wall.
0: Uh-huh. Who are you?
3: There is no time for anybody.
0: Sir.
3: Oh, I know, I don't know.
0: Go for Paul, translation. Go for it, Paul. Well, Nina, so
4: yeah,
0: Nina, where? But I shall have you.
5: I am but a honey, too.
0: Would you be our free free?
5: I don't go fear me, free. I can't move.
0: Now, my uncle Connor is who I drone.
5: Ah, who is my children by my children?
0: I'm a teacher now, could be a bonny minimum.
5: Ah, no kure, no kure, na mashumi hono.
0: Miwoje ne wa hao.
5: Hao.
0: Ah, miwoje ne wa hao.
5: Ah, madiazi, madiazi.
0: Onu usu no. Mwa chwa ya titi abete nani cha no no. Yeti we, ode yu kobro fu.
5: Okay.
0: Mm-hmm.
5: Hey, when we are plugging the speaker, mm-hmm. and then we are at the same time sharing.
0: Mm-hmm. No.
5: No.
0: When you are plugging the
5: speaker, and then at the same time we are sharing.
0: Not just ne titi no any plugging no. When we are plugging Sapuka, then at the same time sharing. Okay, big brother, ready shop, how are you?
5: I'm chanting, bye-bye.
0: Okay. Sapuka. Abitie. What's that say?
4: And I eat you.
0: But that's it, we all can Sapuka, and I mean a manti. Eta, oh. Eta. Ah, okay, so I'll say Sapuka.
4: Now, you said you know what kind of food?
0: Ah, and tapioca. Okay, tapioca. Okay. So, I don't know one come also, sir, and my bebem.
6: Yes, yes.
0: I know
6: who here, pa. One come also, sir,
0: I'm going to go to the castle. We're about to heaven. Everybody, you're a referee.
7: Give me a question, you see.
0: I mean, you're not to say.
7: Oh, Christadom,
0: yes, you're here, pa. Why?
7: But I'm not going to have my cabin pipe with wine.
0: Bibi, I'll be fine. Why?
7: Amen.
0: Any boy in Kakra, yet a tabby, and any channel? No,
7: yet a channel.
0: Ah, what a cobra for my.
7: Okay.
0: Ever come to say?
7: But I said this is welcome.
0: What's it?
7: I said this is so.
0: Ah, yet a tabby, and any channel. What do you need a cobra for? Why?
7: Okay.
0: Aye.
7: If he's sharing the food.
0: If you are sharing the food.
7: I know.
0: Anna.
7: If I'm a girl.
0: This
7: also.
0: And yeah, bra. Okay. My brother, Radish Rap, how are you?
7: I'm
0: okay, God bless you, Pa.
7: Obiajo, so.
0: When we are sharing the food. All right, 024-548-8066. Nipacho, heaven. Udin, Babi, I'll free free.
8: Mabana,
0: I have to tell you, Nanicha, no. Udin, I have a cobra for my. And you be
8: my
0: auntie, far boss on the uncle.
8: And we are cutting the first wall.
0: Oh, there's
8: no, and we are cutting the first wall. There's no need to be shared.
0: Sciences with you.
8: When we are cutting the first wall, yes, there's no need to be shared.
0: There is no need to be
8: shared.
0: Okay. Heaven. Me pa chodi ba bia ofre free.
9: Me ba jo me di Christian fi.
0: Eh na wadan ho kakra ma ye wai.
9: Me de bright me kaze.
0: Bright me pa chodi dan ho kakra ma ye wai.
9: Ah.
0: Eh wa homa no chuchasi. 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
9: Ai me kaze Christian fi.
0: Okay, okay, okay. Ah homa no. 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Ya tete abete na ne cha no no. Fa kobro fu.
9: Ah no no.
0: Aha.
9: Brofu.
0: Aye, ne bro for your back and say.
9: Man for a play. Wait.
0: Oh, my dear, my cra. The bacho, she won't a crabby baby old gin on a nine radio. Aye. You're a fan, sir. Brady bacho, me and you. Ahmano, you're more head on yet, sir, dear, but you're a fan, sir. What are you trying to hear? You better won't can. Why? Aye, kasare nwi ade. Ya be kan say. Aha.
9: The one you spread the dry cassava that you spread you.
0: Ahmanu munye kra. Anti me head anti un kan ye. But me te dry cassava bi wo. I say dry cassava. Eh. Ani de hen no.
10: The more you share the dry cassava.
0: And then you are a bit. How do you do? Baby, I'm free.
9: But I'm from Richard.
0: Okay. Brother, me and you, yeah, titi a bit here, dani cha, no, no. Fuck up, bro, for my.
9: Okay. When we are sharing the...
0: To us, my, when we are sharing the... What do you mean, you know, so about your heaven. Heaven. Odin, baby, I'll free free.
9: Yeah, your family is Nana Bwan, Kasefi Agna.
0: Okay. Sina Bajo, me and you, eh? Now, why in Kakra? Yet it's Abiti and Anichano.
9: Abiti and Lori say, only Dean would say, I hold my hold on the Bwati out here.
0: Oh, okay.
9: Abiti and Lori, we give our question to Empire Dog Reverse.
0: Why?
9: Dog reverse.
0: Dog reverse.
9: Yes, one with two, you know.
0: Black wine. Hey!
9: Dog reverse. When we are sharing dog reverse, we are already sharing it.
0: When we are sharing dog reverse, we are already sharing it.
9: Yes.
0: Hey.
9: Your son of Relic is brown.
0: Why?
6: Chris Brown.
9: Kukuntina, your son of Relic is brown.
0: Bye-bye. Bye-bye, why? Kukuntina.
6: Hey.
10: Chris Brown, what's he
0: say? Dog reverse. Odin, baby, I'm free for me now.
9: Nah, me do me. I am free from.
0: Okay. Yeah, titi abetie na ni chan.
9: The correct word, English word for abetie no eh tapioca. Say the papa the kind.
0: Tapioca.
9: Tapioca.
0: Tapioca. Okay.
9: Inti, you ever come to see?
0: Aha.
9: Tapioca is shared during the time we are dividing it.
0: Tapioca is shared.
9: Shared.
0: During the time
9: we are dividing it.
0: Okay, na che say yetiti abetie no na ni chemu
9: anu no.
0: Okay. All right, already show passo frebaso. Tapioca. Wow.
10: Tapioca. It's shade.
11: During the time
0: we are devouring tapioca.
11: Uh-huh.
0: It is the time we are sharing
11: on the cookpot.
0: You pass on heaven. Heaven. Odi, baby, I'm free. Dum radio no my why. If I told you radio no my why. Uchi radio, enti kasa no mwa ya madaruma. 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Okay, be bacho heaven. Heaven. Heaven. 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
12: Kama na yete.
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0: Okay. Me ba chow me too eh. Ye titi abetie na ne cha no no.
12: First fetching tapioca from the pot is it sharing.
0: Fetching tapioca from the when? Pot.
12: Pot from the pot.
0: Okay.
12: Is it sharing.
0: Is it sharing?
12: Yeah, is it sharing.
0: Ah. Ye titi abetie na ne cha no no.
12: Fetching tapioca from the pot.
0: Uh-huh. It's
12: sharing.
0: Okay. Mini radish shop, pass off for about so why? Okay. I think say before your last call, and now ADSC, and time in said the Beya, Ebequa Kuti prophetic news, and then you may be a tapioca.
10: No, no, you even said Canada, you know.
0: Ah, an idea, we. Some radio, Edna, Wakai. Ah, what's okay? Me patch your heaven.
13: A hana, you too.
0: Who did Baby Alfrefi?
13: Blessing
0: patch all my interview. Yet it's a bit here, Nanny Channel.
13: Blessing
0: us, Samo. Do radio no matter why. Just ask some American, won't you?
13: Patch all my new.
0: Okay. And I mean, too, eh? Yet it's a bit in any channel.
13: When you are cartoon day, a bit here. When you are cartoon day, a bit here.
0: When we are cartoon day, a bit here. Okay, what do you
13: when
0: mean?
13: When you are cartoon day, a bit here.
0: Okay. To us, where?
13: Then you are sharing it.
0: When we are attacking the abitie, then we are sharing it.
13: Yes.
0: Hey, where the abitie attacking? Where the abitie attacking?
10: Hey, abitie bro, for say abitie.
11: Say abitie.
0: Hey.
10: A blessing. We don't send kaku enim kakra.
0: Na attacking no so.
10: Abitie no na
0: attacking no. Ne attacking no dey
10: we. Cutting. When we are cutting.
0: Say no kind. Because I say attacking.
10: Cutting.
0: Cutting.
11: Cutting.
0: Ah, now we tell you try.
10: Ah, I said no.
0: Okay. I have a blessing for you to be achieved. Okay. I have 5:59. What say you this year? Prophetic news are you ready?
10: Yeah.
0: Evans, sab ready. Then I walk out. Prophetic news.
10: Nana, ene di yeti bebi ya yeti bebi ya ebine yehuwa na di yoko faba ya yeni. 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
10: Tuntum no ko anana.
0: Hmm.
10: Ei nana.
0: Hmm. Ay asem.
10: Yana ready nshira obi a.
0: O shira won so pa.
10: A wutimi e fred ne de.
0: Okay.
10: E ba yana na nim se nipa bibiri na on person mo fred won mo de ba.
0: Yeah.
10: By brainty.
0: Yeah.
10: Aha na ye di be se ready nshira won mu.
0: Course no still like that so ba.
10: Yeah, course no
0: time nti don.
10: Aha. Ready nshira won mu bia na na wo twi ye kwa na wi ye.
0: That's right.
10: Na ye sere won se on hwe won so ye.
0: Mm.
10: E san se ye do won.
0: Okay.
10: Enya me ba mbo ho na na ba won so.
0: Mm.
10: O wo se o tutu wa.
0: Oh yeah, hwe ye.
10: Ye ba bia na wo se o du na kwesi.
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0: Aha.
11: 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When we are cutting.
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0: Okay. Yes. My brother Radisha was so far away. God richly bless you, pa. And it's Hana, Yedi Jumadi Nina AC, yes, also. Na Yakuakuti, prophetic news, and Enumri. From the prophet of God. Aye. 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Kosisa Nonga Chibaba, heaven, but she'll repeat. And so, Abetu also, Eddie Amaye. Once again, Midin Edinana, Ajinim Boatin. 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
1: Yeah, spirit beings.
0: Spirit beings. 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
1: Inti prophet, Trene Kase, ya jen kwa Yesu Kristo, uye nyanko pomba. 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
1: Pacho ae.
0: Eye. David Ban, the man here, David Ban, say, Sir, Utrezi family line now, of free mobile now, your only firm now, a David has seen me.
1: Okay.
0: So I just say, in fact, I mean, Nana, I owe me, mammy, on the me home. 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
1: Okay.
0: But now say, on the woo, me nana, mam nana be woo me mammy, mam mammy be woo mintino. 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
0: Until line a sanity, Abraham Emma. 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
1: admitie
0: o de ne fa nipa mu a no be any part of be any part to send the passes or they are. No be ni pabi na wo no.
1: Okay.
0: Enti nyaka yesu yo ni paba.
1: Okay. Oni paba no.
0: Oni paba na se
2: chira. The Heaven FM.
1: Okay.
0: You say ni pa na wo no. 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So I just say. Oyo Nyankopon ba. What they say, I didn't hear four. Or a David, but or any papa, a do baby, or any papa, edu baabi a oyo nyankopon ba edu baabi a oyo nyankopon
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0: aye fo den tu nyankopon ba so ne se se oni pa bi a me fa ze gana ni pa ni me pa ebu ni pa de wo me e de wo ma me gana ha no se mi fria a call mine for so. Send your minianum gunner for no more while on being who say it be a prophet quatting or muka be a new munina. What is say ya? Sound minus of a mummy. On my family set me to saw my
1: crack.
0: So I just say, and to your uncle Pomba no sweetie. Once, sir, what done in nipper? I be funny pum. A many pair won't know why I quad that. So on
1: that's
0: why I'm at here. And you know, a horse line is only pony Mary in terms of no. Wabaya quada Abeto Mary, I'm till you say Yanko Ponsono, and I'm so I aqua until Yanko Ponso I any ba.
1: Okay. Let's say, why any ba was as he to
0: have was as his
1: home dear, and yen Yanko
0: home dear on your
1: Yanko
0: Ponba.
1: Yanko Pon.
0: And a co home moa. No acquire Yanko Pon. Ne ho. And any panty, I see. Me person, Mitchell, I say, Cacra. Babo say, when Uncle Pomp Bonny pass and a session in the Subine soup. When Uncle Pomp says, now a boy, you know. When Uncle Pomp near Dottie,
1: Abby.
0: When Uncle Pomp knew who numb we. When Uncle Pomp, who near as he swear to Yanni. 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Tinipa dear for sati wim, sani pa dear wim. 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
1: Okay, okay. So, born is saying, so. Now, me who say, you're sitting among poor as I say, so ha. So, be was so, or was so, or did baby a was so. Now, the baby, a best rang, ye de energy, a hoa, well, come no, money be a papa bit, na, crow crono. And your coupon was three, none a bear best rang. Now, it's a sort of fat a yaw more at a team, you see. I
0: didn't want to say. Why can't I say yes to best lie?
1: Yeah, but no, I should be obey your mind.
0: Obe, Gina, my.
1: But it's not so.
0: Obe, coin. Obe, your oak. Your crocron.
1: Debbie, and your bonny beer.
0: Obe, coin, Gian. Every and bonny, me, and yet. Eh, no, ma.
1: Okay. Nah, maybe so, win so. I didn't know, touch, church, I'll be boom. Not touch, church, I'll be boom.
0: The entire man, church, I'll be boom, and say. And son, yes or no, beba no. Now in the Old Testament, you know, they are true that. Now, Old Testament, you know, now a moon semino. Now, ni pebim per se, besi sano, if you say, Nyame trod in a home a territory. It's ni pane jina se. As I'm full be in a beminature, sans my watch reimo. And to yes, you bear or shen, you must know. The internet man can suffer by Bumono, or son in a hindering one, some sir, or can a straight stress of a funny park or heaven, depending on nature says, yeah, for a safe one be cunning them, or you in a human.
1: Okay.
0: If so, or the church of Pomokai, so the church of for Abba. It is not and pain be brino, or can I be boom, said the abbey, yeah, for a safe one intimate, yes, ye. No more attacking in them. 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

0: Jesus is King. 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Jesus is here. This is Heaven FM.
1: Me did the Prophet Francis Kwating. 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

0: 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I will quani a more dear. I pay so what sign so at the achay view. Na what can ye? I can a man ho a view and they are no pay. I face and also mammy say, and also a feed that. Na you may day are 2 days, heaven bosu. And it's way a Friday's edition. Na ano pay ya 2 days, or hate anything. Or hit anything and in channel pay asamo ayebisa ene se asamba en outflow di for francisco ati yenchenya e ma wo jai boni ana wo mu boni bi ana wo ye e wo suma se na asam no e ba ye no e kan wa koma na ene wajai sa boni ni nyina ato honom wajai sa boni ni nyina ye na watu anamo Ababedi odi for Francis Kwatinyachi. 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Psalm 150, verse 6. 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Amen. 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As I say, also, Okahobi. And the Tiano Pay, the what yes, the old Unqua, the what die, ya, was I so, I saw the worker. Nano Pay, and Quahome, and that's why I tell the movie, you know. And I pay, what's I the panel? And I send me a call at the Amaw. And it's a mini, you know, a Yasadia Sano Pay. Ye better Christmas, yes, I say. Ye da so ehome. Ye da ye. Wanyani ye. 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
1: Your friend is Sister Diana. I'm going to see you after the marriage.
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1: Go ahead and not do more boy. What she is? At the party, you could have done so much. You don't know the quality. You didn't come for your father to die. Now, so the not a bank is not a say you know so. What she is? What boy? I go buy. But the party, I'm going to have first day. You can say you say there was three.
0: Debbie. Lydia, baby, I want to maintain one kind. Wadaro, my sign friend. Why? The baby, Gina. Heaven.
1: What's your word?
0: Odi, baby, I'll pray for you. Mama, I'm not pay. You're that Christian, I say. My auntie, why?
1: No, I'm not pay.
0: I'm going to go to the house. Heaven.
5: How are you?
0: Good evening, baby. How are you?
5: I'm not paying.
0: You're the Christmas.
5: I'm not paying. My woman. My cousin. I'm not paying. I'm not paying. So, what am I need? One day. One day. One day. One day. One day. One day. One day. One day. Yet, see why I'm married. We could have won on the young. That's something in my year. It's an opinion I
0: amen. Mama, I already saw so for a bus. So, me patch of heaven.
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0: Udi, baby, I'll free.
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0: mandai. Mipacho uwa suwano peyi, mayinti wa sida. Amen.
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0: Already shop, me watch your heaven.
8: The one, too,
0: the baby, I'll free free.
8: Nana, Benny, I'll go do up.
0: Nana, I'll pay my into you, you're not Christmas.
8: And I'm telling me the Christmas say, and one person who are Bambo Song who are the year, and you have more dear women. And I'm not a Christo, why you must know, it's unfair. And you mean I'm so that the dear would give me one for fee, and my dear chimney, and I'm not that so for the chin, no dear being more for fire, may your bear maybe your bomb go by. Christo, I'm not telling me that was say, and you're young and I'll say and come.
0: Amen. Mammy, what's one of paying to you?
9: I'm not paying you again, my mayor, Raggy.
0: Amen.
9: Oh, no, my young Framaka, and my young Homia in Chiaka. And what do men may deny, Sansa, who may a woman? In this guy, I don't know. I'm not saying,
0: Amen.
9: So I am Framaka. Thank you.
0: Amen.
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0: Now, own from Tisanope.
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0: Christa, don't man opay, Miss Mahuya, Minia.
1: Yet a Christas.
0: I lay Friday.
1: Sure.
0: Quite queen room, yet a Christas, and opay, so the way am I.
1: As a dana dee. 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It to me, the dear. 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
0: That's right.
1: You toss with you, you are umu.
0: I'm
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1: 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Or traffic, my hobby. What's air traffic? 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
2: Yeah, I want to be a miniati dear Namaniaji. Nice we near to her. Now, see a Bashanana. A bear in Fimi and send ye. You may dear your friend, is say, and punch to it be my soda.
0: Say, be by a check.
2: It be by a check. Now, send a yarna a talk, mribia, and now Fibia, yarna, you susubu, sister, say, oh, busume, we mo, a rather befriended deep for so you may dear say. Never baby obey, say, no. One was a nipa calculation near a day in your pain,
0: baby.
2: Into the night, you need that quiet and keep Bianca Babasuono. Ah, Maso. It was infirmary and send ye. That is, I tell ye.
0: Yeah.
2: There was a water massage.
0: Yeah, 3 years debut.
2: Nase, I dare no, I tell ye.
0: Yeah.
2: Into no, and point to you, my dear, we know a air banner. I was so be a fun very, very, very serious. Na, me can't say mukakra. Edi atutu mfimi ensano. Bible mo. Okay, come Matthew chapter 14, honu mu baby, honu mu ba noa. Bible say, Christu, eko kan, eradiase, uwi no san ya ye.
0: Okay.
2: Uwi nese, ujina jua, nkrofukua omu honu, nese, komudu omu omu pibi viedi. According to Bible, no. Bible say, pan on him patano, and yes, anity,
0: sir.
2: Enna, or de FED nipa 5,000. Na, ufidi womu yeno. Nana, me crazy when nano pay you, mano. I trim pro pro ano. Adiana used to catch room with so many.
0: Somebody could see a baby.
2: O catch room with so mumma buano, or montasi tasi, so.
0: Yeah.
2: Yesu. In Central Nieja, tin you.
0: Yeah.
2: Utumiye bi bi ebi.
0: Yeah.
2: But edumre bi ya, ushira pan oni nipata anu suwi yenu. Kwa sana katro wa mwuse ni haka no, left over no, ana left over sino.
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2: Emu abu ano. Then you ask yourself, say, why? Bisa hansa adi inti nebani sa. Si yesu wa yense nchile nyeja.
0: Yeah.
2: Ndiye fana se sa time no, wamu oma anku bino. Sabreno, Ness or my own pa. I was a water massy. You could not make any pee more. 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I didn't ever the castle Mumua Buano. 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
0: okay
2: but what am I say if you honom okono you say hia top up bio and is that top up we no ah e ba so we no ye san ba beje na ni akwa akotna afebo because ye nim dam funtu ni besan so eden abaso bio so when you check the Bible from the scriptures baby, Yesu, mo mu tase tase aduane no. 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
1: 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No. It's your default, Francis Quarton and Tonin, sir. I dear friend Nippa Bia. 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And a pay, Juma dear, you do so no, a year. Or hate, and a sense.
4: Yeah.
1: Obi no, only past. 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
4: that's right
1: I dare say, we no benya answer, and I say, South winning in any inquiry. And now, yum show say, Bram! Ah, say, Nati. 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Would you for an asthma, Martin, and coming your side, you need you? 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And what be dinner? 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
4: so come home?
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5: Mami,
0: would you be offering for you?
5: Mebacho,
0: I'm Pacho, want to pay me into or hit anything.
5: But I'm into a hit, and it's safe. Mr. Dear, I'm sorry, we do. It's so I am a good book. I saw a papa and suffer.
0: Okay.
5: And you know, I can say, say with this poor me, I'm not the enemy, say, you are an enemy, me this, no, a honor, a yes, and then the enemy say, it's a rich,
0: Mama, I don't know what down hook a crab my way. Oh, hey, Tina, Mama, I'm riding sharp, I'm not a pay self for a bus. So, me patch your heaven, Debbie. Heaven. Heaven. 024-588-066-0501-322-214 and 0501-322-216. Me patch your heaven. Heaven. Heaven.
6: I want me a film.
0: Oh, dear, baby, I'll free free.
6: I'm coming in the pit and can't do a take proper.
0: Many of my passion and apply me into it or hit anything.
6: Me hit me. I want me a crusade.
0: Okay.
6: I want move us up. Nana, or can start me a radio one on up. What's the name of your bonnet?
0: Yeah.
6: It's an abba.
0: That's
6: the one that's an abba with him.
0: Yeah.
6: Okay.
0: Bacho me to anopay or hit anything. Assemble and also tea, I'll be the odi for Nachi, Pacho into you.
7: Pacho, you didn't say anopay, Assema, you see, Papa and Chenna say, Adam for Obi of Fan now for Anko Heaven. Now, you know, Flame when it said, not Nippon now for some year, now, Banana, yet now for some, let me give one a bit, let me cheerful to a sort of thing. Now, let's say Papa can't ask him, I'm young chino. We can hold every number, semi, and then the baby papa chino, media number, and the BPR, a queer mammy, and one can say, Obia and Yan number, semi, heaven or.
0: A honey, a pair, a patch of heaven. Heaven. 024-548-866-0501-322-214. 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Heaven.
8: Me watch your
0: heaven.
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0: Me watch your day, baby, I'll pray for you.
8: That's for mommy bought me, nothing dance.
0: Mommy, watch your main two, and I'll pay you hit anything.
8: Okay, you hit me, sir. I pack a sofa,
0: Okay. 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Amen. 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Amen. Amen. 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Amen. 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Amen. Heaven, there be. Me watch your heaven.
9: Okay.
0: Udi, baby, how free free?
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0: 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I hit you while baby Udi phone achi. 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
9: Asambe me si Udi. 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
0: 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What can, oh dear. Me about your heaven. Heaven. Heaven.
10: I want to
0: pray. You didn't be afraid for you.
10: Me didn't comfort me, because I'm crazy.
0: Me ba cho ye ti wa no pay. Then I also ti ya, obedi odi for na chi.
10: Ah. We had the say. Be kwa sai ka. O ma wu mi to a for me that. Man ti say.
0: Me ba cho heaven.
10: Wa a demo maybe.
0: Heaven.
10: And then I let me hit.
0: Mama pa cho odi ba bi a free free. Mama, I don't pay my interview or hit anything.
10: You, I don't show me hit anything. I don't know what Papa say. Okay, say.
0: But you do radio no my why? Do radio no my why? Mommy feedback. Do no my na it was so why?
10: You, if I show Papa say.
0: Heaven. Heaven. Me ba cho heaven. Odi ba bia o free free. Me ba cho down kakra ma ye why. Ai, me ba cho na si odi ndi sayo free free o daroma. Me ba cho mi ti o hit ni sayo.
10: Papa say, "Na mi aku ali for say, we have money. We dey pay our money."
0: Okay.
10: Money dey sell to a bottle in Abrabo. 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
0: So 0245-488-066, 0501-322-214. Oh hit any say and once we meet me a friend now what about so if I show heaven heaven Debbie if I show heaven 0501-322-214, 0501-322-216, 0245-488-066, 0245-488-066, 0245-488-066. Me patch your heaven. 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Heaven. Heaven.
11: Heaven.
0: Hallelujah. 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I'm a patch of being too on a pay or hate anything.
11: If I show me hate, you say, I can see what the echo has done.
0: Okay.
11: Now, I do not come out to you. No one, I'm thinking of it. So, I'm a gentleman, share a life.
0: Amen. Amen. Amen. Amen. Amen. Amen. Amen. Amen. Amen. Amen. Amen. Amen. Amen. Amen. Amen. Amen. Amen. Heaven. Amen. Amen. Heaven. Amen. Amen. Amen. Amen. Heaven.
11: Ewa
0: ni etu. Udi babi a ofre fri.
11: Me
0: pa che fami stefe ni kasa fri kunyere. Me pa che obi etu anopeye o hit anything.
11: Me pa che o me hit ni se. Me hit ni se. Me se papa ni se o se. Yen chi ye un su bone ho. Me ya di eto makuma fi pa. 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Yen ye chi ye me.
0: Okay. And on
11: any
0: hit. Okay. Amen. And on a pair ready shall pass also of a basso. We batch your heaven. Heaven. 0245-488-066-0501-322-214. Me pacho heaven. 0501-322-214, 0501-322-216, and I face 0245-488-066. Heaven.
12: Ah,
0: Nedu. Odi, baby, I'll free free.
12: That's how we did it. Of course, it's first you are.
0: I go sound up me into it or hit anything.
12: I saw my hit in a say. I could be not you dear, we can see me radio, and I'm a cotton say papa say. We did it for San Francisco in a great thing. Now say baby sister, I'm cancel the meaning we need a great thing so we said baby sister mama.
0: Wow.
12: Then I said I possess San Francisco in a cotton strong.
0: Amen.
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0: 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Be part of heaven. Heaven. 0245-488-066-0501-322-214. Be part of heaven. Heaven. 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Be part of heaven. 0245-488-066-0501-322-214, 0501-322-216, 0501-322-214, and a 0245-488-066. Mipacho heaven. Heaven. 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Mipacho heaven. Heaven. Me bacho heaven. Heaven. 0245-488-066-0501-322-214. Heaven. Heaven. The match of the baby Alfred. When you are with the baby Alfred,
13: the
0: match of the radio, no matter why. Heaven.
13: One day.
0: Odi, baby, I'll free free.
13: That's only Emmanuel. Make sure to keep close area.
0: Emmanuel, I don't permit that, you or hit anything.
13: That's all. Need to make the keep close number. That's all right.
0: Keep close. Okay.
13: That's all
0: right. Any photos on your mama? Why?
13: Thank you, Matty.
0: Okay. Kwaku asi ope kepkus erinti yeshe mano. Aha, ti wansaka na abo mano. All right, 0245-488-066-0501-322-214. 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
2: Bacho
0: 0501-466-844. Okay. And it's your number 0501-466-844. Keep course. All right. All right. This is our
14: Sabri Heaven. Keep course.
0: Heaven. Okay, Benjamin, I'll pay me into you or hit anything.
14: Okay, okay. Papa no preach you, Pan, you preach him the pa.
0: And see, Moody, I hear now, see, I'll be dinner cheap.
14: So say, I'll see, young pap, young to sign a bravo, come on, you didn't try. Emma Bequay, I'm my idea.
0: Okay. All right, this shall be part of heaven. Heaven. Mini Audi, baby, I'll free.
13: I'm not going to be able to do it. I don't know.
0: Mama, me pacho, me into.
15: Papa. 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
0: Me pacho, den ho kakra mai, wa ho ma no chuchesi, na ente on kan ye wai.
15: Na me se TV ho. Na me Elijah. Hello.
0: Me bacho was me into you.
15: Ma, me bacho me give you the key Elijah.
0: Okay.
15: I'm a sister papa is pretty.
0: Okay.
15: Oh my, she tried to. And she my wife, Yali, and my sister. Aha, me stop, I really know, so now.
0: Amen. Aradi shawa sopa. Me pa cho heaven. Heaven. Me pa cho heaven. Heaven. Heaven.
16: Awana
0: ete. Me pa cho din babia ofrefi. Mammy, I'm a pay my interior. A Sunday, I'll so tea, ya, obedi odi for Francis Quatti.
16: That's why someone
0: would say, I'm a summer. I just said, you know, coming out, but say, hey, German, and she'll hate to know. Okay, oh, hate. Right. I'm a pay radish, I was to sell for a basso. 0245 488 066. 0501 322 214 and I've 0245 488 066. Heaven.
17: Hello.
0: Heaven.
17: Hello. Heaven.
0: Mi bacho di babia o frefri.
17: Heaven majima.
0: Ajima ano pa mi enti o oh, hit anything.
17: Mi pa cho mi se inte Accra FM number.
0: Me pa cho, I just say uti ewo app on so oi.
17: Yeah.
0: I just say uti ewo app on so. I need to download the app.
17: Yo.
0: Oi.
17: Yo.
0: Okay. Alright, inshallah. Me pa cho heaven. 0245 488 066 0501 322 214. Me pa cho heaven. Heaven.
16: Why,
0: my baby, our friend, free.
16: But you're from Namika, be a walk.
0: The bachelor was one of my intio hit.
16: I'm a pretty area, though, and I may say a couple before. I'm a pretty hit about the pet. I'm a pretty meditation of the other heaven. No, I'm a hit. Amen.
0: A radish shower so far so fair. The bachelor heaven. 0245 488 066 0501 322 214. Mepacho heaven. Heaven. Heaven. Heaven.
16: Heaven.
0: I want you, Peudin, baby, I'll free free.
16: Mepacho,
0: Mammy, I'm not paying me into one swear or hate anything.
16: If I saw me hitting, say,
0: Okay. Or hate and say, me bacho heaven. Heaven.
18: Awani epeo.
0: Udi babi a ofrefi.
18: Bacha mkata blessanka gwa abodi klum. Afemi Janet.
0: Janet, anopaye mi inti on swe, or hate and say.
18: Bacha wo mi hate and say. Tio papa no si se udi fort nambia.
0: Okay.
18: Maname ni mi se se udi fort nambia. Ebiya, ayi.
0: Okay.
18: We no man said to call us the man and now the couple who film.
4: Okay.
18: Yes, I hate
4: you. Oh, hate you, no. I don't pay a radish
18: round.
4: Amen. Amen. A radish round was a pass of a bus. So 0245488066. 0501-322-214 and I say 0245-488-066. My auntie wanna pay. Oh, hit and he say, Mipacho Di, Babi, I'm free. Mipacho,
18: I'm so lepien, yama. He's free, free, you saw me.
4: Mami, Mipacho, I'm auntie wanna pay.
18: You, Mr. Mipacho, you say. I said, Mami, Chief, I pay you, me, you, Mami, Saka, baby, me, Chief. What's this, I will, you are the boy, and yeah, what do what he mean, me? I'm money, ever saw the show so.
4: Okay.
18: You, Mami, Papa. Who is the boy, me? Yes, I do, be. How? As I bet you, Papa, you mean some?
4: Amen.
18: You mean you need to take my tissue?
4: Heaven. There be 0501-322-214 and a 0245-488-066 or hit anything. Mepacho heaven. 0251-322-214 0245-488-066 and a pay, and on a ebisa sell hit, and it's saying, and in tea also, oh, what can you say? Which me afraid now, what about so and there, and a pay now, what can we do? 0245-488-066-0501-322-214 and I say 0245-488-066. Nina, which me afraid, as you saw now, and a pay also, what me abba, Jumadino, as so, my patcho heaven. I don't swear to me, Nina. 0245-488-066-0501-322-214. Mepacho heaven. Heaven. There be. 0251-488-066-0501-322-214-0501-322-216. Mama, I'm paying you to wear. Then I'm so tea, I'll be your D for that. I'm not paying
18: you
4: to. I
18: said, my comments are too, you D for where I'm not.
4: Mama, I'm patching down Hong Kong. Why?
18: Everybody, I want to help.
4: Okay.
18: It's me, you have me, I and that's when I'm going to get to the shop, it will be yummy.
4: Okay.
18: It's something you pick up. Everybody, I'm patching in a walk of heaven. Heaven knows.
4: Ewana, yepe, mami, a radin show and ne anope. Bepacho heaven.
18: Ewana yapo.
4: Udi babi a free free.
18: Mato amidindu, ang mentefe fit in zama akengu.
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19: What I'm here to say, our program na tata aye aye. 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Heaven wo.
0: Hana yepe. 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
20: Hello.
0: Heaven.
20: Heaven. 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
0: Me pa chawo di babi afrefi.
20: Me pa chawo di.
0: Ma me pa chawo di radio do my way.
20: Ah, pa chawo.
0: Ah, do no my. Let's go.
20: Yeah.
0: Me pa chawo di tio. Go so. Yen tio hit on the play.
20: But me hit in the papa. In fact, me kwa na faida, but me need to this program. Papa. The TV station, radio, no one me see.
0: Okay.
20: Yeah, I might say, Kenya, or two cars, some of them are also come upon. No one say, I saw we did see Yakupo to the papa. The nation and the pass, I did not bed on my gun.
0: A radish hour so pass, Ugusua, which you did for no. A radish hour, not cost what you know why. Na radi obishra me pa cho heaven 02454880066 0501322214 0501322216 anopai ye bisasa o hit anything enti asamo a wodi for no kan ya eto wakoma so na oja bonia na uwum na ene wanya ajin sachira ababedi wodi for no echi anopai ye hwe ni musa won so be frena waka wo de me pa cho heaven.
21: One
0: is two. 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
21: Come again, I want to go.
0: Mamma and Pacho, Gina, you're my and I, you're two hit on a pay. 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
21: I'm
0: going to trust you. 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
0: 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This is the Muya Kakra. 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
21: Okay.
0: We shall want to pay and pay so fair by Jumadi. 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
2: Ewan yepe.
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2: Mepacho John mekata friwa.
1: John Mepacho Wanopoyi also, my auntie will hit. They also tell you how we do different.
2: I'm hitting, I said, 2019, December, boom, boom, this year, Papa. Ah, Ekasa, Shui, and the show, Mameka, said, ah, sir, Minister Krenki, my penny, Papa, and he said, we should be here, and the Medi Papa, and the Mame, die. That's what I'm becoming Medi House of Power.
1: Okay.
2: Yes, no, no.
1: Radisha on Sopasa of Febas. 0245488066 0501 322 214 0501 322 216 0501 322 214 Mepacho Heaven. 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
0: Me pasa.
1: Udi babi au frefri.
0: Sorry. Me kasha fi Switzerland.
1: Okay. 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O also.
0: Yo, that. Ano pay de me say me 2016 na me kiba pan kam say me babi pay mo ya wu program so game so me say.
1: Radisha saw Feba. So me pacho heaven. 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Anupe you also oh hit anything. 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Me pacho heaven.
0: Hello.
1: 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Mama anupe you also mpacho we.
0: That's all.
1: We can get a package. Also, a small phone, a qualified sign.
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1: 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A small phone, a qualified sign. 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
0: odi babe a free free mini a
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0: 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Already show and the anopay 0245 488 0666 0501 322 214 0501 322 216 anopay. Ye bisasa o hit and is saying, and then you also assemble and out here anopay. Ofru boni nyina ho na ene wabedi odi for Francisco Ati echi mayenti o bepa cho heaven
2: na wana yete
0: odi babi a free free
2: with David kejo basai
0: David ana pay you also mayenti o so
2: awa yeji
0: ah e was so mayenti o oh hey
2: ah iye fani sai pastor asoma wakanya ni asami ni yemi de yemi five women
0: Okay. 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
0: And then I keep a papa bomb, Iron Man. 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Assemble your no defo no can ya, na wababedi o defo Francis Kwachi Echi. And no, and I share the Musa Obeka. Mepacho Heaven. Heaven. Heaven. Udi babi a ofrefi.
3: Wacha me di na mi kasiti ya bise.
0: Me bacha o sora pe mi enti o.
3: Wacha me di. Sorry. 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
0: Okay.
3: Na mi se na se di fo eh. 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Because the
0: Okay. Mepacho Heaven.
4: Hello.
0: Oh, so Heaven.
4: Ewan, I'm in my bed.
0: Mepacho
4: Ewan.
0: Udin, baby, I'll free.
4: Ewan, I'll be cool.
0: Mami, Udin, baby, I'll free free.
4: Pacho, I'm going to say, what's that to be asked?
0: Mepacho, I don't know.
4: Udin, for what I'm going to put on Swan, when you put on what should they in my mind? You're in a heaven day.
0: Okay.
4: Heaven.
0: Heaven, yeah, pay. Who did you Mammy, who did you buy your free? They
4: don't have a number. I don't have a number.
0: 0501 322 214 0501 322 216. Mepacho Heaven. Heaven. About your heaven. Heaven. About your heaven.
2: I'm April.
0: Would you be our friend free?
2: Wouldn't I show me a successful room where a friendly port? Let us know bomb one, mass number one, that's more a.
0: Mevacho Empire Bottom Office, oh baby, and I said program now.
2: Martin has some news in the bar, my young one.
0: me pacho nyabotre na tie question na mi bisa no e empire boro na pese obabi friday empire no e na pese obabi ana se program na ye be na pese obabi
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2: Yo mate.
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5: Pacho number ne
0: 0501 466 8988 0501 466 8988 and then Tiofano Mana na Wafre na Wode Sofono Edin Combo Why Ombacho Babia Asorno Ewo Now So Watch Me Akobi Anopay Radishal 0501 366 8988 0501 466 8988 Mepacho Heaven Heaven
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6: Shemitimi Boni Shemi Bokron and Katro Sema Mura
0: Okay, Amen. Amen. Amen. Amen. Amen. Amen. Amen. Amen. Amen. Amen. Amen. Amen. Amen. Amen. Amen. Amen. Amen. Amen. Amen. Amen. Amen. Amen. Amen. Amen. Amen. Amen. Amen. Amen. Amen. Amen. Amen. Amen. Amen. Amen. Amen. Amen. Amen. Amen. Amen. Amen. Amen. Amen. Amen. Amen. Amen. Amen. Amen. Amen. Amen. Amen. Amen. Amen. Amen. Amen. Amen. Amen. Amen. Amen. Amen. Amen. Amen. Amen. Amen. Amen. Amen. Amen. Amen. Amen. Amen. Amen. Amen. Amen. Amen. Amen. Amen. Amen. Amen. Amen. Amen. Amen. Amen. Amen. Amen. Amen. Amen. Amen. Amen. Amen. Amen. Amen. Amen. Amen. Amen. Amen
1: Me head me say, back and say, me tell you, me did it, but she say, I saw a guy born here, why in a bay or?
0: Okay.
1: And not me tell you.
0: Okay. And no, anyone saw hit? All right. And I'll pay Radisha, I'll say, of a basso. 0501-322-214, 0501-322-216, and I say 0245-488-066. Me pacho heaven. Heaven. Udi, baby, I'll pray for you.
7: Pacho, a friend, yes,
0: okay. 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
0: Okay.
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0: Okay. 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Radisha wa so pa se o fe e ba so. 0501-322-214, 0501-322-216. Me for my last two callers na EDSC and Anopay. Heaven.
7: Udi,
0: baby, I'll pray for you. 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
1: Heaven. 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
1: 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Me bere to me biara emfiri wa urade ene na wotwe dwuma die bedi asie wona ebesoma won nyina bere mutumi nyina se otumi ase ewo Jesus Christ demo ene munyam ka odin ewo Yesu Kristo.